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1: He's a ranch hand in a pinch, man. 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
0: 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Someone if
2: 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Thomas
0: Dredd. We're Brooks
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1: All right, boy. This is her favorite song, you know that, right? So if we play it good and loud, she might get up and dance again. Oh, she put her beard down. Here she comes. Left, left, left, right, left.

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0: So, you know how we both have terrible headphones?
1: Well, yes.
0: Yeah. So, my cord is doing the same thing yours is doing, where you can't get audio. And I was like, I can't hear anything.
1: So you cranked her up to the max.
0: Then the cord just, bow, right in my ear.

0: to the max.
1: Welcome into Thursday, then.
0: Fine. That's cool with me, man. I'm ready to do it this morning.
1: Yeah.
0: Got a long day ahead of me.
1: What you got?
0: Got a little live broadcast after the show today. Yeah, that's right. You know.
1: We porching it?
0: I don't think so. I'm going to run home after the show. I forgot to bring a piece of equipment that I was supposed to bring, and I don't want to be that guy. It's a Thursday. I would not enjoy hanging on your porch on a Thursday.
1: Why not?
0: Because I got to get up at 3 a.m. the next day. Nothing is fun when you have to wake up at 3 a.m. the next day.
1: We're not going
0: to
1: be doing anything nefarious.
0: No, but it's always looming over your head that 3 a.m. wake-up call is coming. So just nothing's fun.
1: Nah, man.
0: And when I went to that event on Monday night, I was having fun, but I wasn't having fun because I knew 3 a.m. was coming.
1: I disagree. I think you were having fun and had fun. I think there was no point in that time where you went, this is not fun.
0: I wanted to stay at that event so bad. When that band was playing all the hits, I wanted to stay there so bad.
1: I told you.
0: Yeah, whatever. Here we are, ready to do it this morning. Man, I did not do a dang thing yesterday.
1: No?
0: No, not at all. I went home, worked on some podcast stuff for an old friend of ours. Shout out, Steph.
1: Yeah,
0: and that was about it.
1: Really?
0: Yeah, I went for a long walk. Yesterday sucked, dude. It was so boring.
1: Yesterday was like the perfect day to do everything you want outside.
0: Well, too. I did. I worked on podcasts outside.
1: Okay, good.
0: On our new patio furniture.
1: At least you enjoyed the great outdoors.
0: I don't know what's wrong. I think being out late on Monday just trashed me for like 2 days.
1: I don't want to say you're getting old, but you might be getting old.
0: Well, I mean, I got 3 hours of sleep will affect anybody at any age.
1: Yeah, that's true.
0: So
1: I get
0: don't come at me with that age stuff.
1: I'm just saying.
0: That's ageism. That's ageism, and I will not tolerate it on this morning show broadcast.
1: I mean, I probably have the right to do whatever.
0: Tell me what exciting thing you did yesterday.
1: Oh, nothing as exciting. Okay. I was at work yesterday till like 1:30.
0: I know.
1: Which was insane. And we had a meeting at like 11:30. And thinking it was going to be probably, normally they're about a half hour.
0: Yeah.
1: Maybe 45 minutes.
0: If it's a long meeting, it's 45
1: right.
0: minutes.
1: Right. And me and then the guy across the hall got invited to this meeting.
0: Mm-hmm.
1: So I was like, oh yeah. So it's going to be like, ask us a couple of questions. We bing, bang, bong. I can probably cut this thing down to 15.
0: Here's our ideas.
1: Right. Ooh, White Claw, 6:02 in the morning.
0: I'm off the White Claw.
1: I know. Well, it's fine. Cruising at 6:02 in the morning. Now, anyways, I was like, okay, 15 minutes, we can knock this thing out of the park. Me and Jage, we were like, yeah, let's get this thing lined up. Hour and change later, I had to refill the meter like 4 times during this thing. So I'm broke after sitting there. Then I got done with rollerblading because had to.
0: You still got rollerblades?
1: Yeah.
0: Now that's surprising. I'm not hating. I'm just saying, you still have a pair?
1: I still got a pair of rollerblades.
0: Go for it.
1: Yep. So I went out blading a little bit.
0: There was an old joke that ruined the rollerblade industry. And I'm afraid to say it on the air because it's a tad insensitive these days.
1: Okay.
0: But I'll tell you when we get off the air. The joke was, what is the hardest part about rollerblading?
1: What?
0: I don't want to say it. In 2026, it doesn't. It just doesn't land right. I'll tell you off the air.
1: It doesn't land right?
0: I'll shoot you a text.
1: Yeah, shoot me a text. If it's bad, then I won't say it.
0: It had to do with your manhood. It has to do with what your level of manliness.
1: My level of manliness?
0: Yes.
1: All right.
0: The hardest part about rollerblading was telling your parents that you're... That ruined the entire... I still love to go rollerblading.
1: Dude, though. I do too.
0: Yeah, I don't even know if I have a pair, though.
1: I'm not a runner. I'm not a walker. But like rollerblading, when you can get a good move on...
0: Yeah, get your disco playing.
1: Yeah, that's exactly what I had on my playlist. I had the hips shaking too. Fingers, I was pointing in the air. I stopped right at the crosswalk, did a little up, down.
0: Dude, they would kick you out of your city if they saw that. I hope you had super high shorts on, too.
1: Of course I did.
0: Super high shorts.
1: Of course I did. They were like neon green, and the tank top had a bunch of different colors on it, too. Almost looked like one of those cups you'd get at the mall.
0: Heck yeah, bro.
1: Back in the day, looked good, and then made some dinner. I went to bed early last night. I felt like today I had to be locked in.
0: Okay.
1: I don't know why. I just felt like today I had to be locked in.
0: It'd be nice for a change.
1: Right. And then I realized it was Thursday. I was like, dang it. Also, what's really messed up is the weather right now.
0: Is why? Because it's so beautiful?
1: Well, no, it's great, but like waking up, it's 49 degrees currently.
0: Is it really?
1: That's what I'm saying.
0: Oh.
1: Like I woke up this morning and I put on jeans and a hoodie because I'm like, well, it's cold. It's September weather now. And then tomorrow it's supposed to be like 85 and then 100 by Sunday.
0: Yeah, it'll do that to you.
1: Like, what are we doing here?
0: The weather will do that. You know what they say? Wait a minute, it'll change.
1: Especially in this state. It wouldn't be so bad if it wasn't for the wind.
0: Every state has that same exact slogan.
1: Yeah, so now, and then they turned off the AC in the building.
0: I got something for you this morning.
1: Lock it in.
0: Should a woman hold the door for a man? Now listen, before you answer, because you're so quick to answer my questions.
1: Okay.
0: If you're walking in 5 feet behind a woman, now we'll give 6 feet personal distance,
1: six
0: feet. Social distancing.
1: Got it.
0: You're walking in 6 feet behind a woman. Should she hold the door for you? Say you're walking into a gas station.
1: Does she know you're behind her?
0: I would think so, because I flanked her and then I was behind her.
1: Then yeah, I feel like regardless of gender, you should be holding the door for anybody
0: because
1: that's
0: she did it,
1: you.
0: And I was like, oh okay, I'm not gonna get mad about it because she's a woman; she doesn't have to hold the door for a man. Now right. I hold the door for men and women. I'm an equal opportunity
1: employer
0: door holder. Yeah,
1: got it.
0: I got an open door policy. You know what I'm saying?
1: I know. I get it. In and out. Everybody's in and out.
0: Everybody's welcome, dude.
1: Everybody,
0: come on in.
1: There's not a chance. Okay,
0: but the woman didn't hold the door for me, and I was like, oh, that was weird. Like you saw me right behind you. I just like common courtesy, even though I'm a man and she's a woman, you would think she'd be like, let me just, you know, just hold it for you.
1: Now,
0: not that I don't have the strength to open up my own door.
1: Well, it depends. Sometimes those doors, like,
0: they can get heavy.
1: They get a little heavy.
0: Yes.
1: Well, here's the thing. Did she open it and throw it open, or did she open it enough for her to get in and then just like slide through?
0: No, it was wide open.
1: Okay.
0: She busted it wide
1: then,
0: open.
1: Then I don't feel as bad.
0: She had a wide berth. She could have came through. It's a shipping term.
1: Good. Yeah, no, I didn't know what that meant.
0: Yeah, it's like a shipping term. Anyway, I thought it was bizarre to not hold the door for another human being that's that close behind you.
1: Because I had a guy recently that I held the door open for him to get through, and then he proceeded to open the next door, but enough for him to just go through.
0: He slid through?
1: And just shimmy through.
0: Now, that's odd.
1: And I was like, brother, hold on. Where's the reciprocation here?
0: You got to return the favor.
1: That's what I thought.
0: You got to return the favor. Otherwise, you don't belong in society.
1: And then I just gave him a nice look, you know, in the store, like, what are you doing?
0: I'll give him a, hey, thanks.
1: No.
0: I'll give him that.
1: But he was also like I had in What Riles Riley a few weeks ago, where people don't know how to stand in line. He was a mouth breather right in my ear while I was trying to check out.
2: Hey, are you almost done checking out? Where's the line begin?
1: I was like, dude, get behind here. Go stand by the pies. Let me finish my checkout here.
0: One text coming in says, absolutely 100% a woman should hold the door for a man. Okay. I was thinking, should I be not upset? That's not the right term, but was it bizarre that someone's that close to you and you don't just stand there for an extra split second to hold the door for
1: I've never understood the not holding a door for somebody.
0: Well, okay. That's where it gets a little bit hairy, though, because sometimes the person is a little bit too far behind you, and you have to make that judgment call. Am I going to stand here? They're 15 feet back. Do I stand here and wait? Is that weird then? Because then they have to run, because now they feel like they have to run.
1: Like, how many seconds are we talking?
0: I don't know.
1: Like, 6 feet is a half a second to a second.
0: Right. But 15 feet.
1: That's like three. That's
0: too far. Now they
1: got to
0: get a little jog going.
1: Yeah, that's too far. That's when you grab it, you rip that door off the hinge, basically.
0: Yeah.
1: And then you go, you have as much time as that door shuts.
0: You're on your own.
1: To grab it. I gave you a chance to at least stymie your foot in between the door.
0: Just pinch it in there.
1: Yeah, just in case.
0: Chrissy texting in, it's not bizarre, Kelly. It's the fact that no one has manners anymore. Common sense is a rarity nowadays, so are manners. And then Rachel saying gender doesn't matter. It's just polite to hold the door for any gender.
1: Yeah, I don't think the gender part's the thing. I think it's just
0: it's like the chivalry thing. Like, you know, a man should hold the door for a woman, right? I mean, that's the way it should be.
1: You know, just like you said, we're equal opportunity employers around here. We're letting it all happen.
0: Open door policy.
1: Share Bear texting in, I hold the door for everyone.
0: Nice.
1: And if they don't say thank you, I say you're welcome.
0: That's good for you.
1: I hope you say it sarcastically, too.
0: Very passive-aggressive.
1: Oh, you have to be.
0: Oh, you're welcome.
1: You don't live in Minnesota if you don't know how to be passive-aggressive just a little bit.
0: Or North Dakota. I think you forget sometimes.
1: Yeah, but I don't know if North Dakota people are as passive-aggressive as Minnesota people.
0: Maybe not.
1: I feel like North Dakota people are straightforward, straight shooters.
0: Now, listen to Angie here.
1: Okay.
0: Good morning. I find it awkward when you do hold the door for a woman, for a man, and as the man approaches, he says, oh, no, you go ahead and grab the door and hold it for you. Then go pass through.
1: That's fair.
0: I agree. I don't know what I'm even reading anymore.
1: No, okay, that's fine.
0: I agree. I hope that I think that's supposed to say hold the door for male or female. Doesn't matter. I'm sorry, I didn't read that very well.
1: So basically she's saying she holds the door, and then the guy will be like, no, you go ahead, and he'll grab the handle and let her move, and then we'll proceed behind.
0: Okay, and then that's weird, because you think he's trying to get a look at your caboose?
1: Yeah, or it's just like, that's just like both being very nice people.
0: Yeah.
1: Because it's courtesy thing, like, hey, you go ahead. Yeah. Ladies first, obviously.
0: Midwesterners will sit there for an hour and a half trying to figure out who should go through the door first.
1: Yeah, see, like I said, Minnesota's very passive-aggressive. Now, I've never lived fully in North Dakota. I visited a few times.
0: Yeah.
1: They seem, like I said, they seem bang.
0: I hear it. Oh, go ahead.
1: Yeah, I was going to say, Nate texting in Eastern North NDers. Are just as passive aggressive.
0: Because you touch Minnesota, that's why.
1: Yeah, we bleed into it. It's because half the Minnesotans are still living there.
0: We're sorry about that.
1: You go out to Central ND, they're like, now, get out of here with that. Get out of here with that nonsense.
0: All right, well, good. I just wanted to bring it to the air this morning. We can move on now since we live boring lives yesterday.
1: Yeah, that's okay.
0: That'll happen from time to time. You get a boring day thrown in there.
1: Are we supposed to be doing more exciting things with our lives?
0: Nah, dude, I think you're right on target.
1: Yeah?
0: Right on target.
1: All right.
0: It was on this day back in 1903.
3: It's out of this world. Take a look at the new Ford and listen to the new Ford engine, quiet as a whisper. Quietness means quality. That midship ride is like floating on air.
0: Ford sold its very first car on this day back in 1903, and we learned that a dentist in Illinois bought it.
1: Mm-hmm.
0: So I don't know how that works. But anyway, they sold their first car. It was also on this day back in 2000.
4: Tiger Woods posted notice of his intent with a birdie on the first, and that will be a birdie on the fourth to move Tiger Woods to 7 under par. Wonderful second shot, absolutely pin high.
0: Tiger Woods became the youngest golfer to complete a career Grand Slam when he won the British Open at age 24.
1: Could you imagine?
0: Remember we were talking about everything everybody accomplished by 34, new age?
1: Yeah.
0: 24, that dude had already done a Grand Slam.
1: Yep, still doesn't help me. Still doesn't feel good.
0: It only gets worse the older you get, dude.
1: Oh, good. Can't wait for that.
0: Younger people just get more and more successful.
1: Exciting.
0: And then, I hate to end on a sad note, but it was on this day in 2011.
5: The thing is that all news is good news, and if one person reads the paper and thinks, what? She punched who? She said what? And goes, she must be mad.
0: You know who that is?
1: I'm going to guess Amy Winehouse.
6: They tried to make me go to rehab, I said no, no, no.
0: Unfortunately, on this day back in 2011, she was found dead in her house. And boy, that was a sad one because she's just so young.
1: Her song they redid with Mark Ronson, Valerie, is easily...
0: Dude, Valerie is such a great song.
1: A top five song of all time.
0: I heard another cover of it over the weekend. Now I can't. It was like a bluegrass band doing it. I was like, oh man.
1: Sure, but yeah, Amy Winehouse and Valerie is so good.
0: And of course, she's a member of the 27 Club. Jimi Hendrix, Janis Joplin, Jim Morrison, Kurt Cobain, Amy Winehouse all have died at the age of 27, which you can call it a coincidence if you want to. I don't think so.
1: You don't think it is?
0: Hell no, dude.
1: Is there a video on it why it's not a coincidence?
0: No, but I mean, all these celebrities dying at 27, you think that's a coincidence?
1: Yeah.
0: You do?
1: Mm-hmm.
0: Oh, wow. Okay. I didn't know I was dealing with a blind man here.
1: Well, all I'm saying is that it seems more of a coincidence because they all didn't do it the same way.
0: Yeah, but they were all stars on the rise, huge stars at the time, and at 27, they die.
1: I think, so there's one word that you don't want to say on the radio you think is involved with this whole thing?
0: No, I think maybe they did something against the business or against the cult or against something and they had to be taken out. Hey, look, you can be blind man walk with a shepherd if you want to. My eyes are wide open. Let's do some birthdays, Brian. Celebrating a birthday today.
7: What is Daniel Radcliffe's favorite Harry Potter?
8: I mean, I love the last one, but I also really love the fifth, five or seven part two.
0: Daniel Radcliffe, it's his birthday today.
1: Mm.
0: He's younger than I thought, actually.
1: I think he's around my brother's age.
0: Okay, so give it to me.
1: I'm going to guess he's 37.
0: Hey!
1: Yeah.
0: You got it, my friend. Right on the old nuts. He is 37 years old today.
1: Yes!
0: Also celebrating a birthday today. Whoops, I got off the thing there. Also celebrating a birthday today. Oh, here we go.
9: The smile on your face lets me know that you need me. There's a truth in your eyes saying you never
0: That is Alison Krauss. She does a song with
1: Whiskey Lullaby, Brad Paisley.
0: Whiskey Lullaby
1: cry.
0: Is just about the saddest song you've ever heard in your entire life. Did you know that she's one of the top Grammy winners of all time?
1: Is she like because of a songwriter or what?
0: I think
1: what?
0: She has like 35 Grammys or some crazy thing like that. Let me see. I got the list pulled up here. No, not quite 35. Beyonce has 35 Grammys? The hell? Yeah, you want to tell me the Illuminati isn't involved in that? Alison Krauss is sitting at 27 Grammys.
1: Now, how much of it is a songwriter?
0: A lot of it is. She hasn't released a ton of music, but she's released a fair amount. Kendrick Lamar also has 27.
1: Oh, neat.
0: How old is Alison Krauss?
1: I don't know, like 57?
0: Oh, you're close. Not close enough, though.
1: Ow.
0: She's 55.
1: All right. So I have Alison. I literally typed in Alison Krauss in Google, and then I was like, wait, if I press enter.
0: Then you get the number.
1: So I'm looking at it now. So, she's 55. 46 nominations for her Grammys total.
0: Was it four? Okay. According but she won
1: Wikipedia.
0: 27.
1: Yeah, 127 from 46 nominations.
0: Holy, that's a ton of Grammys, dude.
1: That's unbelievable,
0: Think
1: actually.
0: About that. Stevie Wonder only has 25. Kanye West has 24. U2 has 22.
1: Yeah, fourth behind Beyonce, Quincy Jones, and classical conductor George Solti.
0: Sir George Solti.
1: Solti.
0: All right, here's the last birthday for you today.
10: The ballet was exquisite, but it paled by comparison to the enchanting coach ride under the stars.
0: Woody Harrelson is celebrating a birthday today.
1: Woody. 65.
0: Oh, man, you're... Right on the...
1: Really?
0: Right on the old
1: Give
0: Tario
1: Give me birthday
0: though.
1: Go, baby. Give me birthday
0: man,
1: go.
0: You did really good today. You did really good. And of course, if it's your birthday today, we want to wish you a happy birthday as well. Yesterday, we had an Am I Wrong that got a great response once again. We'll play you the first part of the call from Am I Wrong yesterday. 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
0: Your laughter at 20 after, brought to you by the law offices of Bradshaw and Bryant on Wild Country 99. The Kelly Jordan Show on Wild Country 99 is brought to you by C&D Granite, and we got your Brooks and Dunn tickets at 8:15.
1: Yeah, you got to be listening. I don't know exactly what we're going to do, but we're going to get you on that fun bus, all thanks to our friends at Channel Marine and Sports. So that's the free ride up there, free ride back. You get to spend the entire day at Weave Fest. You even get to spend the entire day with Kelly Jordan.
0: Oh, boy.
1: Look, it's a double whammy of a win, man.
0: Don't say that. No one's going to want to do it. But anyway, we also have a nice little area for you there, too, where you can come back. You can bring your cooler. You can chill. You can eat. You can do whatever. Yep. If you just got to get out of the crowd once in a while, which I think we don't talk about that enough, that we have a campsite there. Yep. You can't camp,
1: no,
0: but you can hang out there.
1: And what's really cool is we have like the seating area with the TV, and we're right behind the stage. So you're basically watching the show.
0: You get the vibe.
1: Yeah, it's like you're there, but you don't have to throw elbows at anybody.
0: Yeah, sometimes you got to get out of the crowd. Yeah. So we'll have that at 8:15 this morning. So make sure you're listening for that. And I want to let you know too, on the website, we are doing a Switch a day giveaway. And when I say Switch, I mean Nintendo Switch.
1: Yep.
0: And that's all thanks to Mountain Dew and Burnick. So go to the website wildcountry99.com and get registered for that as well.
1: Yeah. And you got a chance at 10, 12 packs of Mountain Dew with the Switch.
0: Oh, man, that'll keep you up playing the Switch.
1: For as long as you need.
0: Again, that's on wildcountry99.com. And if you head there, I think there's also extra chances to win a spot to go to Weed Fest.
1: Bingo.
0: Yeah, but we also have your shot at 8:15 this morning.
1: Nailed it.
0: I think we covered all our bases here, Brian Riley.
1: Well, I guess so.
0: It's Kelly Jordan Show on Wild Country 99, brought to you by the good folks at C&D Grant. In today's Laughter at 20 After, comedian Lachlan Patterson talks about trying to get into his computer.
24: My computer doesn't trust me anymore. I tried to log into an account on my computer, and it went, let me talk to your phone first. It goes over to my phone. You know this guy? Should we let him in? Oh, yeah, I know this guy. Tell you what, if he could tell you how many traffic lights are in this photo.
0: That was your Laughter at 20 After. The Kelly Jordan Show.

0: yesterday we had a fun conversation on the show about what is something that you got to do as a kid that your parents let you do as a kid that there's no way kids today would be able to get to do. It was a fun conversation. You liked it too. It was the most streamed clip from our podcast, and here it is.
1: The Kelly Jordan Show.
0: Your parents let you do it, but there's no way parents would let their kids do it nowadays. 320-656-9453. What's up?
2: I used to be able to take a note from my parents, pick them up cigarettes at the gas station.
0: Oh, yeah. We did that all the time. I'd go get my mom's Terry 10 100s.
3: Could you buy cigarettes under 18?
2: No, I don't think you could then, but they let us.
0: Yeah, exactly. They didn't care. They were making the sale. You got to make the sale.
2: Oh, yeah.
0: And I wonder why kids started smoking at 11 and 12 years old. Like, they had a cache of cigarettes.
3: Yeah, they're holding onto the cigarettes. They're like, did you get them? Like, no, we couldn't get them.
0: Hey, this carton is missing a pack.
3: Nah, I don't know what happened.
2: Right.
0: Thanks, man. You know what that reminds me of?
3: What?
0: Going to the convenience store to get my parents their cigarettes.
3: Yeah.
0: Mostly my mom. We used to hustle food stamps outside of the gas station.
3: Shut up.
0: Why would I make that up? To make myself look cool? So, like, I don't think my parents were on food stamps, but all of my friends' parents were.
3: Okay.
0: So we would hang out outside the 7-Eleven in our neighborhood, and we'd be like, people like, hey, what are you going in for? And if someone's like, oh, I'm just going to grab, you know, a candy bar and a soda, we'd be like, here, we'll give you a $5 food stamp for a dollar. That way you can go in there and get more than what you wanted. You can go in there and get two candy bars and two sodas.
3: Shut up.
0: That way we had cash, and they could go in and get whatever. Because food stamps used to be like fake money. It looked like Monopoly money, kind of. Like way back in the day. Or we'd be like, you know, someone like, I'm going in to get a frozen pizza or whatever. Oh, man, we'll give you a $10 food stamp for $5.
3: That's actually crazy.
0: And then we had cash.
3: So did you guys just like wrangle up all the food stamps? You could be like, how much are we going to make today, boys?
0: Well, dude, they had books upon books of food stamps in their house. So we were just
3: out here making cash.
0: Dude, we were hustling food stamps. That's like a Biggie Smalls song.
3: That's really trashy.
0: That's super trashy. I would be so upset if I found out that my kids were hanging outside the 7-Eleven hustling food stamps.
3: Especially for how hard you work now. Like, yeah. You're out there doing weddings, you're doing the show, you're doing like 90 different things. Your kids out there hustling for food stamps.
0: Although, I don't know. Or would I respect the hustle?
3: You honestly would respect the hustle, probably just a little bit.
0: Do we got some text coming in?
3: Yeah, Taylor texting in, the instant messaging on desktop computers back in the day where you would just message random people all the time.
0: Yeah.
3: And like, everyone's just okay with it.
0: Like chat rooms.
3: Yeah, you just get in and be like, hey man, how are you? Yeah. And you'd be like, I'm great, how are you? And
0: then you'd be giving out your home address.
3: And then Dateline would show up like 4 days later. And
0: Chris Hansen walks out of a curtain.
3: What's happening right now? JJ texting in, this is actually fantastic. My parents and family got together for the 4th of July. Everyone smoked, and at the time, no one wanted to give up their lighters.
0: Okay.
3: So they gave us a lit cigarette and a half pack of smokes to light firecrackers. So we sat by the lake smoking cigarettes and throwing firecrackers.
0: Whoa.
3: Wondering, did they not put punks with fireworks back then? Maybe would have made things easier. I just like they were like, here's a pack of smokes. We're already halfway through this one anyways. Don't really matter.
0: Yeah. My gosh, that is great.
3: And then Amy Jo texting in just saying curfew in general, which a lot of other people are saying curfew.
0: Yeah, you didn't have one, meaning like you didn't have one, but yeah.
3: Like my parents went to bed at 7:30.
0: Yeah.
3: So curfew was never a thing.
0: Right.
3: They would just be like, if I'm not home by 7:30, they're like, well, he's on his own. Best of luck to that guy.
0: Kelly texting in saying that I was the first Minnesota fraudster.
3: Really? Good for you.
0: I figured out fraud way before anybody else did.
3: Yep, you just didn't get arrested for it.
0: No.
3: Yeah, Anita also texting in. Other people saying back in the day, my grandma would write a note to the store saying it was okay for me to buy cigarettes. How did nobody confirm that this was not a fake note?
0: I don't think they cared.
3: So anybody, like, I wonder how many kids back in the day wrote fake notes.
0: Oh, tons, dude.
3: In their dumpy handwriting that they definitely had, like, Amy can have a pack of cigarettes. Yeah. Love, Mom.
0: My mom is, you know, my mom has weak hands.
3: My mom can't drive. She sent me over here for it.
0: All right, what do you got? 320-656-9453. So your parents could let you do it back in the day, but there's no way we could do it today.
4: So when I was a kid, my dad used to let us sit on his lap in the car while we were on, I mean, we're not talking just like down the road, on long trips. And we'd get to hold the steering wheel and...
0: Like on the freeway?
4: Gosh, you know, I don't know if we were on the freeway. We didn't take many trips on the freeway, but I mean, at least 20, 30 minute car rides.
0: Oh my gosh.
3: For the whole ride?
4: Yeah, we lived out, I mean, in the country and two lane roads.
0: But man, sitting on his lap, that's so dangerous if something were to happen.
3: That's also terrifying.
0: Yeah.
3: Were anybody else in the car, or was it just you and dad?
4: Mom was there a lot of the time.
3: Jeez, what is mom doing?
0: I bet she loved that.
3: Oh, she was a big fan of that.
0: But if I think about it, like, when I was a kid, I remember laying, like, up in the back window, like, on long road trips. Because the only place we ever went was to Iowa.
3: Right.
0: But I would lay on that back, like, dash on the way to Iowa. No seatbelt, no nothing. Just laying there in a window.
3: I mean, I suppose the dad's Woody Wagon, the 92 Roadmaster. I think me and my brother would lay the whole entire back down. And that was like a playground for us. Doing whatever we wanted. So, I mean, I guess, but driving?
0: Man.
3: Good for you.
0: Yeah.
4: I mean, it was the 80s. We weren't afraid of anything.
0: Yeah. I bet your dad smoked while you were on his lap in the car,
3: too. He smoked with him.
4: Absolutely.
3: Yeah, duh. Yeah.
0: Had to have a cig going at all times.
3: Now, question. How many times
4: probably
3: did it take you?
4: We had an open container.
3: Go ahead.
4: Sorry, go ahead.
3: Well, I was just going to say, how many times did it take you to?
0: Go ahead, Hannah. Go ahead. Say what you were going to say.
4: He probably had an open container next to him, too.
0: Oh, yeah.
3: Oh, yeah.
0: Cold one in the console.
3: Oh, yeah. Absolutely. Now, how many times did it take you to pass your driver's test later on in life?
4: Oh, I passed it the first time.
3: Well, of course. Yeah, you've been driving since you were four.
0: Pro, yeah.
3: Makes sense.
0: Smokes a cigarette during your driver's test.
3: That actually would be the most hardcore thing ever.
0: Oh,
4: I
0: man.
4: I asked the guy to sit on my lap while I took the test, but he wasn't down for it.
0: I bet he would have obliged. I've seen some of those guys. Been the most action he ever got. Well, that's awesome. Hey, we appreciate the phone call.
4: Of course. Thank you.
0: That was such a fun topic yesterday. I appreciate everybody who called and texted. That was so fun to talk about. All right. Johnny texting in road beers. Josh saying riding in the pickup box. My parents let us play Ding Dong Ditch. They let you play Ding Dong Ditch? Oh, man. My parents have been upset. Ryan texting in and said, I would have let my 3-year-old stand on my lap and drive home from daycare. Holy smoke. You must live out in the country with that kind of behavior. All right, on the way next, we got a look at your local news. We also got the Golden Ring of Games with one Brian Riley. He'll have a question for you in that. And the Small Town Salute is on the way next. It's all coming up this morning. We're just getting warmed up, just getting the wheels greased here on the Kelly Jordan Show. Do you even do that?

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1: We want to say good morning to everybody listening in Oaks, North Dakota, population 1,700. That's the birthplace of Phil Hansen, who played defensive end for the Buffalo Bills from 1991 to 2001. He racked up 61.5 sacks for the Bills and was inducted into the Buffalo Bills Hall of Fame. That's a big man to come out of a town that only covers 1.5 square miles, and that's why Oaks, North Dakota, you get today's Small Town Salute.
0: That was your Small Town Salute on the Kelly Jordan Show.
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1: Jennifer Leverins now joins us with a look at your news. If you got a Ford, listen up. She has that and a couple of other stories for you. And she now joins us from our sister station's newsroom, which is KNSI. This is Jennifer Leverins. Hi, Jen.
8: Hi there. News brought to you by Proven Spray Foam, and Ford is recalling more than 387,000 vehicles due to a seatbelt issue. The National Highway Traffic Safety Administration says the switch for the easy entry second row outer seats on certain Ford Explorers and Lincoln Aviators may stick. It could cause the seats to unlatch, tip, or slide unexpectedly, causing injuries. Included in the recall, 2020 through 2026 Ford Explorers and 2020 through 2027 Lincoln Aviators. Automakers will notify owners this month, telling them to take their vehicles to the dealer for a free repair.
1: All right.
8: White House agreeing to an ethics provision in a cryptocurrency regulation bill to get the legislation passed in the Senate. The White House officials issued a statement to The Hill saying that the administration is committed to working with Congress to see the Clarity Act advance and has agreed to the most comprehensive and wide-ranging ethics provision in history.
1: One of the things that makes me feel the oldest, Jen, is I have no idea how cryptocurrency works.
8: Yeah, you're not alone.
1: I could have 10 Bitcoin and not know how to spend it, what to do. I wouldn't even know where to begin.
8: Right. Like, just give me green money.
1: Yeah. Let's go back to cash.
8: I like that idea.
1: You know what I'm saying?
8: And then finally, fruit is the theme of this year's Minnesota State Fair drink lineup. The fair released its new list of specialty sips. And of the roughly 70 new alcoholic drinks, all but 10 are built on fruit flavor.
1: Okay.
8: The non-alcoholic list, all fruit. There's this mango sticky rice refresher that I'm really excited about. And then also there's a caramel apple iced tea.
1: Oh, that would be good.
8: Yeah.
1: And I like that caramel apple beer. Of course, I got to throw alcohol into it, but that caramel apple drink you get is at Andy's Bar and Grill.
8: Yes.
1: Oh, that thing is so good. That's the first thing I get when I get there. I saw that they're doing like a ranch dressing drink too, or something like that.
8: I gotta look that up.
1: Oh man, Jen, the fair is close. The fair is close. Thank you, Jen. How do you feel about a golden ring of games?
9: Good.
1: Well, you don't have your headphones on, so you can't hear the music. Because okay. I'm speaking right on beat.
9: Yeah, that's all right. I figured. Today's question is, the average American will use 20 gallons of this in their lifetime. What is it?
1: Okay. Yeah. Average American will use 20 gallons of this, you say?
9: In their lifetime.
1: In their lifetime.
9: That's right.
1: 320-656-9453. What in the world could that answer possibly be? If you know, hop on the phone, 320-656-9453. Give us the answer and you can reign victorious and tell all your friends how well you did on the Golden Ring of Games.

0: right, here we go. The golden ring of games is in full swing. Brian Riley, if you could bless us with that question one more time.
1: I will bless you. The average American will use 20 gallons of this in their lifetime.
0: I got a guess, but I'm going to hold on to mine until somebody else gets it.
1: Okay.
0: Good morning. Who's this?
2: Cole Carrier.
0: Cole Carrier. How's it going, man?
2: How's she going?
0: Going good. Cole, what's your favorite day of the week?
2: Probably Friday.
1: Yeah, okay. Come on, man.
0: Yeah.
1: I feel like that's everybody's answer.
0: Well, you know, if someone... If you work in the restaurant industry sometimes, your favorite day is like a Tuesday or something.
1: Anybody that's dropping a Wednesday as their favorite day of the week, I'd like to meet them.
0: Yeah, they're wild.
1: Mm-hmm.
0: All right, Cole Carrier, let's go ahead and give that answer, sir.
2: Is it toothpaste?
1: 20 gallons of toothpaste, 100% the correct
0: answer.
1: That
0: was it?
1: 20 gallons of toothpaste.
0: Right out the gate with, I was going to guess shampoo, kind of in the same vein.
1: Shampoo, what? 20 gallons of toothpaste, that
0: is
1: seems
0: a lot.
1: Like a lot.
0: With a little dime size twice a day?
2: That's what I figured.
1: What, twice a day?
2: Yep.
0: Yeah, twice a day, Brian.
1: Oh, is that what you're supposed to mean?
2: Morning and night.
0: I do three times a day because I have gingivitis. Thank you for making me bring it up on the air.
1: Yeah, no one told you to bring it up. You just brought it up naturally.
0: You know how gross I feel for having gingivitis?
1: Yeah, that's very fair.
0: Damn it.
1: And now we have Cole just sitting here in the background just being like, guys, we don't need to hear about Kelly's gingivitis.
2: Hey, it's all good.
0: Thank you, Cole. I appreciate
2: you
0: being supportive.
2: Some people don't brush their teeth at all.
0: What's that, Cole?
2: Some people don't brush their teeth at all.
0: Yeah, I feel like I'm sitting across from one.
1: Whoa! Don't make up rumors.
0: Maybe you should get checked for gingivitis.
1: I don't have it. I have been checked.
0: Damn it.
1: Remember, I didn't go to the dentist for 15 years.
0: That's enough gingivitis talk for this morning, sir. You won the golden ring of games.
2: Thank you, bud.
0: Hold on one second.
1: I can't believe you just spreading rumors like
0: that. I'm lashing out because I'm embarrassed at my own gingivitis.
1: But no one would know that if you wouldn't bring it up. You know that, right?
0: I feel like I have to be honest. All right, on the way next, I have no idea what question we asked in the morning survey this morning. Not a single clue, but...
1: That's all right, we'll figure it out.
0: I'm going to tell you one thing. We're going to find out together coming up next when we do the morning survey. And I know it's way far in the future, but at 8:15... we have those WeFest tickets for you also to go see Brooks and Dunn at WeFest. A lot of people are really excited to go see Brooks and Dunn.
1: Who is it?
0: My wife was like, can I please get on that party bus? I said, we'll see.
1: We'll find out.
0: We'll see. All right, anyway, we got that coming up, but the morning survey is on the way next.
3: If you have to be up this early, you might as well have some fun.
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1: We want to know, have you ever had to confront someone about their stench?
2: Yep, actually, it was someone who approached me about my body odor. And it was in the service, and my sergeant actually pulled me out of formation and took me to his office and sat down and had a talk with me. He would not let me go back in formation. He told me I had to go to my room, grab all my uniforms, and go wash them because he had too many complaints of me stinking in formation.
3: So I was the scheduling supervisor at a facility that I worked with, and there were so many complaints about one employee that had a really bad smell, and she did. She smelled really bad. So I went and bought a bunch of soap, deodorant, shampoo, conditioner, put it in the basket for her. And I told her that she won the prize, that we had a drawing and she won. And I said, and there's a lot of complaints, so make sure you use these items.
0: That was your morning survey on The Kelly Jordan Show.

0: Somebody else throwing their hat into the country music ring.
1: If you're talking about it,
2: I got some big news.
1: We're talking about it.
3: Turn it up. Here's what's trending on the Kelly Jordan Show.
0: You might recognize the name Pat McAfee.
4: Love the name.
0: ESPN.
4: Yep. One of the funnier guys.
0: Is he? Okay.
4: Oh, hilarious.
0: Even I know who Pat McAfee is. Like, I'll watch clips of him sometimes because he is so funny.
4: He's so funny.
0: Well, he's officially announced his debut country album.
4: That's not funny.
0: It's called The Diary of a Polarizing Figure. It's going to be released on August 14th. But apparently, Luke Combs was not pleased about being left off the album because Luke Combs said, not calling me on this is unforgivable. I guess he's a huge Pat McAfee fan.
4: Oh, they're boys. Like, okay. Luke Combs has gone on his show a few times.
0: Oh, sweet.
4: Yeah. Honestly, like, all country aside...
0: Yeah.
4: You would actually like watching his show.
0: No, I have watched. Oh, I've watched clips of it.
4: Yeah, I think you would actually. It's probably the only sports show you would actually enjoy watching.
0: Yeah, because sports is kind of secondary to everything else.
4: Exactly.
0: It's like Monday Night Sports Talk, which I listen to.
4: Yeah.
0: Because it's just great stories about old sports. Like, sports is secondary.
4: 100%.
0: Because I can't deal with X's and O's and all that kind of stuff.
4: Shocking.
0: But anyway, the former Indianapolis Colts punter and host of the Pat McAfee Show has been teasing the project for a while, and now it's finally becoming a reality. Mark that day, August 14th. Oh, I think we're actually on vacation that day.
4: Oh, cool.
0: That's a Friday. We're going to take that week off.
4: Actually. Heck yeah, we are. Yeah!
0: You know what that is, though? That's boating week. I take a week off every summer just to go boating.
4: So you're taking the week off, and
0: I'll take a few days off. Go boating with me. Let's go boating, dude.
4: I maybe can make that happen.
0: Ooh,
4: we'll see what happens. Let's see what happens. We can't make any promises.
0: But one of the best moments from the announcement came courtesy of Luke Combs when he said that not calling me for this is unforgivable.
4: Yeah, but I heard somewhere that he got help from Ernest on this album.
0: Okay.
4: So, like, Ernest either helped write the songs or helped produce the songs or whatever. So,
0: well, I wouldn't expect him to be writing and producing and playing the instrument. I wouldn't expect that. I don't know a lot about Pat McAfee, but I would guess that he doesn't have that skill set.
4: I will say, just listening to his show and watching it every once in a while, I can't see music coming out of that mouth.
0: Okay.
4: You know what I mean? He doesn't seem like a guy that can sing. So, it makes me wonder.
0: A little AI help, maybe?
4: Maybe. Just a little bit. Now, I have been talking about the movie The Odyssey for the last, I don't know, month, maybe two.
0: Yes,
4: you want nothing to do with it. I get it. It's a 9-hour movie. You're not excited about history and fun and anything. But the box office, it's at 97% approval rating on Rotten Tomatoes.
0: Dang, that's huge.
4: Which is, for how long it's been out, is great. Now, here's the part that I think is funny. Not about the movie, the fact that people feel like they can make something like that better.
0: Mm-hmm.
4: And this person, not a director at all, Elon Musk, thinks that he could make a better version of The Odyssey.
0: I'm going to throw him a no on that.
4: Yeah, so am I.
0: I'm going to throw him a no on that.
4: So am I. But here's the part that's even funnier. He says, quote, before the year ends, Grok Image, Imagine, I think is what it is. I don't know.
0: That's like his AI thing?
4: Yeah. Will make a full-length movie of The Odyssey that is historically accurate and true to the art of Homer. If that were to fail, he also agreed that a fan suggestion to give Mel Gibson $100,000 to make an accurate adaptation.
0: Okay.
4: What are we doing here?
0: Yeah. Why now?
4: We're having AI recreate a movie that's almost one of the best movies in the last X number of years.
0: Well, you know what they've said is soon they'll just plop a script into AI and the movie will just get generated because they already put the scenes in there and everything else. And so...
4: But why are we having Mel Gibson, out of all people, be the director of choice for the next... Because he did The Passion of the Christ?
0: Well, he's done other things, too.
4: Name him.
0: I don't know.
4: Exactly my
0: point.
4: Didn't
0: he do Interstellar or something like that?
4: There's no way he did Interstellar.
0: Maybe not. Probably. I'm speaking way out of school.
4: Yeah, there's no way he did Interstellar.
0: There's not a way.
4: Now, director Christopher Nolan, who did direct the newest one, previously compared the use of AI to the Trojan horse, saying, I think AI is a Trojan horse that everybody knows the Greeks are inside. It's a transparent horse. It's made of glass. Whatever that's supposed to mean.
0: Huh?
4: I don't know. They just give me what I have to read here. Everybody can see what's going on the inside there. It's actually pretty encouraging to see young people in particular being so suspicious of it. In other Odyssey news, John Leguizamo said he wasn't able to see for 12 to 14 hours a day on set because of the contact lenses he had to wear in the movie.
0: Hmm.
4: Yeah.
0: Is that it?
4: Yeah, you can press the button. Yeah, I really thought that was going to be a lot cooler than it was right off the rip. And then I started reading and went, you should proofread. Buddy.
0: I got one tip for you. Read it before you do it.
4: Yeah, no, see, I want to be as excited as you are when it comes into things.
0: You want it to be news to you also.
4: Right, and come to find out, not a thing.
0: All right, ladies, we're going to need your help on this next one to find out if these are true. And guys, you're going to want to listen up too.
4: Okay.
0: Ladies are listing the guy flexes that instantly make guys attractive. Now, these are ones that are a little bit more under the radar. It's not like big muscles or anything like that. These are guy flexes that instantly make them attractive to women. Did they get this list correct? That's what we want to know, right, Brian Riley?
4: Yeah.
0: We got it coming up next here on The Kelly Jordan Show.

0: Are these some flexes that women find attractive? We're going to need your help on this, ladies. 320-656-9453. Because we were reading this yesterday, and some of these are hilarious.
1: Oh, so, yeah.
0: So we want you to vote. Are these flexes that women find awesome? This is going all around social media right now.
1: Okay.
0: And we'll just do the first one, because this is the one that made me laugh the most.
1: Okay.
0: A guy flex that women find attractive. Forklift certified.
1: Really?
0: That's what this
1: blue collar man?
0: Is it because driving a forklift, like you're so quick and you're on the wheel like this and like that?
1: You know what I think?
0: And up and down and sideways?
1: You know what I think it is? I think it's because they probably can use any power tool.
0: Okay.
1: So now you're talking about a handy guy. Like, oh, I want to put rock in here. All right, well, this guy knows how to use a forklift. He can probably.
0: Right, he can help me out.
1: Probably use something else to go fix it.
0: Well, that goes along with another one that's on here of guy flexes that women find attractive.
1: Yeah.
0: Being able to build things easily.
1: Yeah.
0: That's got to be sexy.
1: It's got to be, right?
0: Right?
1: Especially easily, too.
0: Right. Like, they don't get, because if we have a project in my house I have to do, yeah. I get, like, nervous, and I'm like, oh, God, I'm going to screw it up, and I'm going to put a hole where I shouldn't, and.
1: Oh, I'm over here swearing up a storm.
0: Yeah.
1: Like, you get one thing that's off or it doesn't work the way it's supposed to, like, you watch a video how to do it. And
0: yeah.
1: Like, oh, you just pop this thing off. And you're like, it's not moving. And you're just yelling.
0: Becca already texting in, building is sexy.
1: See?
0: So this list is right so far.
1: We're getting the ladies all revved up this morning.
0: Now, speaking of things that men know how to do that women find attractive, keeping a nice lawn. That's a guy flex right there.
1: Welcome in.
0: My lawn looks terrible. My wife could probably not be more turned off by me. I sprayed so much weed killer on that lawn yesterday, I probably have some growth inside of my lungs right now.
1: To be fair, the amount of people that have dead lawns out there because of how hot it's been the last... You're not alone having an ugly looking lawn.
0: I don't want to talk about my sandy soil either. It hurts my soul how sandy my soil is. My lawn looks like a beach. It's terrible, dude.
1: Throw in some more seed. Seed and water.
0: Seed don't grow in sand.
1: Yeah, it does. If you watch videos, this is how nerdy
0: you know
1: I
0: how
1: am.
0: Much I'd have to water it for seed to grow in sand?
1: You know how you watch a ton of conspiracy theory videos?
0: I sure do.
1: You know how many lawn mowing videos I have watched in my algorithm?
0: Probably a lot.
1: Enough where I know that people are dumping sand on their lawn to help their grass grow.
0: I'd have to do some more research.
1: Hey, look it up.
0: I'd have to do my own. All right, so is this list correct, ladies? 320-656-9453. You ready for the next one?
1: Yep.
0: Loving animals. They say when animals love a man and he loves them back, being gentle and nice to them, that's an enormous turn on.
1: Ooh.
0: So there you go. Be nice to her pets, even if you don't feel like it.
1: Others said same, being the same only with kids. So like if you're very nice with kids, whatever else it might be.
0: Yeah, right. Being nice to kids.
1: Yes, is a major green flag.
0: That kind of goes along with this. Being kind to random people. It's like a huge turn on.
1: Like we're holding the door for people.
0: Yeah.
1: Saying hello.
0: I've never done it to be sexy because I got many other things. So many other things that make me sexy, Brian Riley.
1: All of them.
0: But I try to be kind to random people all the time because I always think, what if that person's going through hell right now?
1: Right.
0: And maybe me just holding the door or shooting them a smile or something, just getting out of their way. Maybe that helps a little bit that day.
1: Well, also, like, it just helps to not be a terrible person.
0: Right.
1: You know, like, it just helps your own cause to be a good person.
0: Inject a little kindness.
1: How hard is it?
0: Let's see. Stephanie texting in. Yes, I'm married to a lawn care guy. My golf course lawn is, she gives the two A-OK
1: side.
0: See what
1: I'm saying? throw a little sand down
0: there. Now, Stephanie,
1: though,
0: is it a flex? Are you turned on by it?
1: Sounds like she's a little juiced up.
0: Someone texting in about total lawn care. How are they not fertilizing my lawn? We've talked about it, but my lawn is in such bad shape. I don't know if they want to come work at my house.
1: Craig texting in. I'm pretty sure grass seed grows quickest in sand.
0: Yeah, but sand doesn't hold moisture. And in these hot, dry days.
1: Then throw the sprinkler down and you put a little moisture up in that beast.
0: Guys, it's so far gone. You don't even understand. I should call Total Lawn Care and see if they can fix it.
1: They're going to come out there and look at it and go,
0: They'll be like, there is no God.
1: There's no helping you. It was fun while it lasted, sir.
0: How about this? Is this a flex? Ladies, is this a flex guys can do to be attractive? Being prepared.
1: As in how?
0: Thinking ahead of time, anticipating things correctly makes life so much smoother and to be moving from disaster to disaster to I'm not ready, last minute this, last minute that.
1: Does that also count for like being on time?
0: I think so.
1: So if like you're on time for things.
0: Because I'll tell you, nothing stresses me out more than my wife constantly not being prepared for anything.
1: Right.
0: Everything is last minute, emergency, hammer down, we gotta go.
1: I can't stand
0: it. And it stresses me the hell out.
1: I can't stand it.
0: It's horrible.
1: Like if I'm late for anything, I lose my mind.
0: I know.
1: My whole day is ruined.
0: I panic.
1: Yeah, it's not a good thing.
0: All right, flexes that men can do. These are under the radar flexes that men can do. Easy ones.
1: Got it.
0: Take it except for the lawn. That's not easy.
1: Depending on who you ask.
0: Thoughtfulness. Little things like grabbing a snack or a drink for them if he's getting one for himself.
1: That's just darn cute.
0: I do that all the time. Yeah.
1: Hey, look at you.
0: I'm realizing how lucky my wife is, really.
1: She married such a saint.
0: That's except for the lawn. The lawn is so disgusting. I think it negates all these other things.
1: You think she walks out onto the patio, your brand new furniture, you got it freshly restained, takes a deep breath holding that cup of coffee, looks at your lawn and just, ugh. And then turns right back out. Like, I'm done with this.
0: She's welcome to take it over at any time if she thinks she's knowing what she's doing.
1: Honey, it's sandy soil. There's nothing we can do.
0: We have sandy soil.
1: I'm trying my hardest.
0: Between that and my gingivitis, I just am living an embarrassing life.
1: Hey, you're fighting the good fight, though, brother.
0: Here we go. Flexes that men can do women find attractive. Clear plans ahead of time and keeping them. I've heard that, like, women hate last minute, like, hey, you want to go grab dinner real quick? Like, they want to know, they want to plan their whole day, because it takes them a while to get ready. They can't just throw on a baseball cap and head out of the house.
1: Although,
0: that is a hot look.
1: They could.
0: I love a woman in a baseball
1: cap. That honestly would be, that might be a female flex.
0: Throwing on a baseball
1: cap? Like, if a
0: ponytail through the back of the baseball cap is one of the hottest looks.
1: Like, if you're sitting there and you just do a spur of the moment, hey, let's go, you want to go to a baseball game?
0: Yeah.
1: Pop on a hat real quick, and you're just gone? Oh, baby!
0: Ryan texting in, it's so hard being a trophy husband, right, Kelly? It is. It's tough.
1: It's tough work. 320 number saying, I think these flexes are for single people.
0: Well, yeah.
1: Obviously, but.
0: They are.
1: If you're married, maybe jump in on a little bit on this.
0: Yeah. Spice up your relationship a little bit.
1: Things might get a little extra spicy.
0: I'm trying to look. Being prepared. There's someone texting this in a 320 number. Being prepared so I don't need to be your mom is hot. Be a man and take care of stuff. Yeah, absolutely.
1: Right.
0: No woman wants to be a man's mom.
1: No.
0: And this is the final one we'll do. These are flexes that women find attractive.
1: I'm listening.
0: Remembering things. A guy who remembers things and doesn't have to be constantly reminded of everything, like anniversaries, birthdays, even taking the trash out, simple things, and quietly does things to make life easier, using that knowledge is a flex.
1: How are you with that?
0: Great.
1: You're good at that?
0: I have a mind like a steel trap.
1: Except
0: I remember
1: names.
0: All my kids' birthdays. Yeah, except for names.
1: Yeah.
0: Oddly enough. But I've explained because I'm so nervous when I meet people that it's hard for me to commit their name to my memory because I'm so anxious and nervous and scared.
1: I'm surprised you remember, like, dates and things.
0: Well, what about you? How are you on that?
1: Oh, I'm fantastic.
0: On dates?
1: Yes.
0: Do you know your mom's birthday?
1: Yeah. February 23rd.
0: Okay. I know my mom's.
1: Yeah.
0: I remember my mom's because my dad died on my mom's birthday.
1: Yikes.
0: That's why I remember it. And it was having to be Father's Day that year as well.
1: Ooh,
0: That dude went out with a bang.
1: Yeah. Blaze of glory.
0: See ya.
1: He was like, I'm out of this thing. Yeah, my dad's is June 22nd.
0: Okay.
1: So I got that.
0: I'm trying to think. I know my dad's was September 19th, I believe, But I know all my wife, my kids, all that
1: all
0: kind of stuff.
1: All the other ones that you need to know.
0: And our anniversary. I never forget our anniversary. So I know all those things. Again, it ain't easy being a trophy husband.
1: Hey, man.
0: It's tough work out here.
1: Seems like you got it locked down pretty well.
0: I love doing that kind of stuff. I love it. Thank you guys so much for texting in. That's the best part of doing this stuff. Married, you're in trouble when you forget to flex. Jared texting that one. Yeah, you got to still flex even when you're married.
1: Yeah, a couple times.
0: It's for your wife's sake. You got
1: to
0: do it.
1: Just to show off what happened. Brianna saying, having dinner ready if he gets home before me on the rare occasions.
0: Oh, yeah.
1: That would be.
0: That's a big one.
1: That is a monster.
0: That's
1: flex.
0: A huge one. All right, on the way next, it's summertime. We're nearing the end of summer. And so we want to know, what has been your song of the summer so far this year?
1: Okay.
0: You can text in your answers. You can call us up. We're putting together a little playlist.
1: Come on.
0: Song, your song of the summer this year. What has it been? 320-656-9453. That's coming up next. When the
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0: What has been your song of the summer so far? 320-656-9453. We're going to put ourselves together a little playlist this morning.
1: Yes.
0: You want to go first, Brian? You want me to go first?
1: Yeah, I'll go first. That's fine.
0: All right, what you got?
1: I've been obsessed with this song. Like, anytime you go on a long drive, this is a summer vibe, and I have loved every second. It's older.
0: Yeah.
1: 311, Amber.
2: Oh, so good, dude.
0: You're preaching to the choir right now.
1: I love this song so much.
0: That beginning is... It feels like summer.
1: And then when it drops, too.
0: Yeah. This song reminds me of this bar in Austin, Texas called Johnny Finn's that was floating on a lake. And walking out, it just instantly reminds me of being at that bar on a hot summer Texas day.
1: Such a good song.
0: Oh, great. We actually ended up sinking that bar one time. And causing tens of thousands of dollars worth of damage as a radio station. Because we had Bubba Sparks there.
1: Oh, of course.
0: This is when the album Deliverance had just come out.
1: I've been troubling.
0: And he did a little concert there, and we had way too many people on a floating restaurant, and it actually sank.
1: That's crazy.
0: That was crazy.
1: Thousands of dollars down the hole, all thanks to Bubba Sparks.
0: All right, is that your only one, or you got another
1: one? I have another one if you can let me do another one.
0: Hey, it's your show.
1: No, well, not technically. So this is a country one, because I feel like we never do enough country songs when we do playlists. I love this one, too. It's an older Riley Green song, Georgia Time.
0: Oh, yeah.
1: So good. I told her I'm
0: from Alabama. This is a great one.
1: I love this song. She said she was a
0: Roll Tide fan. I said a bleed orange and blue. Yeah, that's a good one right there.
1: Like my idea for a summer song has to be windows down.
0: Yes.
1: And if you're cruising and you can crank it up loud and sing with it, that's your summer song.
0: You know, if I was going to do a country one for my summer song, it's Morgan Wallen, F-150-50.
1: Really?
0: And I don't know why, but man, I have been obsessed with that song for months now. And even on the boat, I was just like cranking it when I was on vacation.
1: Really?
0: Yeah. I don't have it pulled. Ready to go.
1: But that is another good. I would never have guessed you like that song.
0: I absolutely love F-150-50.
1: I would have never guessed.
0: I think it became my favorite Morgan Wallen song.
1: Makes sense. It's a good song.
0: It's a banana song.
1: All right. So what is your outside of F-150-50?
0: Okay. This is the one that I've been obsessed with. There's an artist named Max Frost. And he's not super, super popular. But he has a song called Good Morning. And this song is just, I listen to it almost every single time I'm out on the

0: to me, this just has that vibe.
1: Popping like the top off a bottle and I ain't stopping yet. Baby, it's a brand
2: new day. I like it. I might add this on my playlist.
0: Yeah, man.
2: I'm going to throw that in there because that's a banger right there.
0: This guy was born July 5th in Austin, Texas.
2: Oh, is that why you like him? He's a Texas boy?
0: Well, that's how I found out about him.
2: Okay.
1: The rest of my life gonna start today.
0: Ooh, that's a banger right
2: there. Good choice, Kelly Jordan.
0: That's a sometimes I got to expose you to some new stuff, Brian Riley.
2: I understand. I get it, 100%.
0: I know we got some texts coming in. Someone texted this one, and we'll probably have to take a quick break and come back.
2: Ugh.
0: Well, because it's always hard for me to pull the songs while we're live on the air.
2: Right. 320-656-9453, by the way.
0: James texted this one in. Hard to go wrong with this one, right?
2: It's true. I swear anytime we do a playlist of any sort, this song somehow makes it on that list.
0: No matter what it is.
2: And Kid Rock, the king of all genres.
0: Yes. I do love this song, too. I love the video. The video reminds me of a Midwestern summer.
1: It was 1989. My thoughts were short. My hair was long.
0: Heck yeah. I love it. All right, so let's do this. Hold on. Don't hang up. Everybody always hangs up when I put them on hold. You guys got to give me a second to get back to the phone.
2: Right.
0: Give me a hot second. Anyway, so 320-656-9453. What we'll do is we'll grab a break. Take a break. We'll go through some of these texts so I can grab some of these clips. And we're just doing, what is your song of the summer so far this year? Or maybe it's every year it's your song of the summer. 320-656-9453.
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0: What is your song of the summer so far this year? 320-656-9453. Hello?
1: It's Coetzel, February 28th, 2016.
0: Coetzel.
1: Coetzel.
0: February 28th, 2016. Now, I'm not familiar with this song. We're gonna hear it. As soon as they advertise.
1: That would be amazing. It is such an amazing song. He is Texas Red Dirt. I love Coetzel. He has a really good song.
0: Let's hear it.
1: Yep, that's it.
0: I like to start. starts out strong.
1: It's a good song.
0: Now, what is the significance of February 28, 2016?
1: I have no idea. Actually, I think I do. I Googled it. I think they got arrested.
0: Oh, okay.
1: That day, I think the whole band got arrested.
2: According to the Google machine, arrested for public intoxication.
1: Yeah,
2: he was just out there for it. And it happened at a Taco Bell, so even better.
1: Yeah, that's great.
2: Good for him.
0: Awesome.
1: And they do talk about Taco Bell in the song.
0: Taco Bell could use all the help they can get right now.
2: Yeah, especially after what happened.
1: They can, I actually got sick from that, so that's awesome.
0: Well, awesome. Yep. Thank you so much for the call this morning.
1: Yes, thank you.
0: Bye.
1: Right.
0: All right, we got a lot of texts coming in. I love when we do this.
2: They're rolling through. Okay, this one, it's from a 218 number.
0: Okay.
2: This is probably the hottest song on radio right now.
0: Okay.
2: Stella Lefty Boston.
0: Oh, dude. Oh, dude.
3: On a train back to Boston, and we're jumping the gun, and I'm telling you.
0: Dude, she's going
3: to
0: be at Wii Fest.
2: I know.
3: But I like it when you're nice. Like it when you're
0: oh,
3: nice.
0: Oh, God, I love this song so much.
2: I haven't heard a song. Like, you know how you hear a song for the first time, you go, hit.
0: Yep.
2: This is probably the first time I've heard a song in a few years where I went, yeah that's automatically.
0: Yeah.
3: On my inner visions, walked out second, you said,
2: God, such dude, a good song.
0: I can't wait to see her at Weaver.
2: Such a good song. Great call.
0: All right, what else do we got?
2: How about this? First time texter.
0: Okay.
2: Colt Ford. I don't know a lot of Colt Ford songs. Driving Around song.
0: Oh, yeah. This is the one with Jason Aldean in it.
2: Oh, okay.
0: So you could definitely put your windows down to this one.
2: I like that it's Colt Ford, but we have Jason Aldean playing a part of the song.
0: Well, it's
2: we were close.
0: It's the hook, but it's the spirit is there.
2: This one from Ashley texting in, another country song, another country summer banger. Chattahoochee, Alan Jackson.
0: Oh, this is a great one.
4: We'll be down yonder on the Chattahoochee. It gets hotter than a hoochie-coochie. We laid rubber on the Georgia.
0: Another video I love.
2: You ever heard the, I don't even know if it's considered a conspiracy, but the explicit part of the song?
0: What is that, Hoochie Coochie?
2: No. When he talks about the burger and the snow cone.
0: Oh.
2: I can't bring up anything on the radio.
0: Okay.
2: Google the burger snow cone thing when you have a chance.
0: Okay.
2: And it has a secondary meaning than just the lunch that they're going to grab.
0: The video has always made me uncomfortable, though, because he's water skiing in jeans, in tight jeans.
2: Yeah.
0: I'm like, oh, that's got to be so uncomfortable when they get wet.
2: Didn't I tell you about the time my dad went water skiing in jean shorts and then he
0: broke his rib?
2: No, that was the time he thought he had a turtle when he was too big. But he never water skied a day in his life. And he's like, I could do it. And I was like, you don't even have swim trunks. He's like, I got shorts on. Jean shorts, by the way.
0: Oh, cutoffs, I hope.
2: Of course they were. And my man did the splits while he was on the skis and bruised up the inner thighs. He was in his athletic prime, clearly.
0: Ooh-wee.
2: Ooh, I like this text from Anita coming in.
0: What's that?
2: Not country.
0: Okay.
2: Sheryl Crow, Soak Up the Sun.
0: Look out. That's so good.
2: Banger.
0: Oh. This makes me sad that winter's only a few months away.
2: Why do you think like, don't think like that.
0: I was telling my wife just yesterday, it's, you know, we've lived back up here now for 9 years.
2: Yeah.
0: And I'm like, it's so hard for me to just settle in and enjoy summer because I know it's over like that. I lived in Texas, it was endless summer. So you just felt like, you felt relaxed.
2: Cruising 365.
0: There's
2: baby.
0: Like an urgency to like get things done in the summer here.
2: Absolutely. Other texts that came in, I don't think we have them lined up yet. Springsteen will always be my summer song.
0: Oh, hell
2: 320 number. That's another one. That's LFO great. Summer Girls from Jake.
0: We always get that one,
2: That's
0: too.
2: Another popular one with everybody else. I like that one a lot.
0: Dude, I wish that I would have had that one ready.
2: That's all right.
0: Now all the texts are coming in, and I can't grab these things in real time because I don't pay for YouTube Premium.
2: Another 320 number saying, I saw the sign.
3: I saw
0: by Ace of Base? Wow, okay. I didn't see that one coming.
2: Me either, but that also another jam. I really like doing these playlists because then I can add more to my own.
0: Yes.
2: And I just feel really good about it.
0: And I like seeing how diverse everybody is.
2: Exactly.
0: In their musical taste. We're always told, don't talk about anything but country. Don't. I'm like, no, it's not. The real world isn't like that.
2: And every time we do a playlist, you and I never have a country song.
0: Well, that's not true.
2: Well, we do. It's just, you know, we're just so eclectic with our music taste.
0: Yes.
2: We like it all.
0: It's all over the place.
2: It really is.
0: We got someone sitting on hold with one.
2: Okay.
0: You want to jump to this one?
2: Let's go.
0: All right, what do you got? Song of the summer.
5: Hey, so I know this is an old one, but hope y'all bear with me. But I've been going back into the archives, and I've been really into Tom Petty this summer.
2: Heck yeah.
5: To me, it just doesn't get better than Free Fallin'. It's a classic.
0: Oh.
5: I feel good every time it comes on, and I got it on repeat this summer.
0: Absolutely. This song is just it's a masterpiece, and I like when Chameleon Air sampled it.
2: What?
0: Have you never heard Good Morning Haters?
2: No.
0: Oh, man, we almost have to listen to Good Morning Haters. Because Free Fallin' is a great song, great sample, and the fact that the rapper... You guys know who Chameleon Air is, right?
2: Yeah,
0: he did
2: he's
0: Riding Dirty.
2: Yeah.
0: Right.
5: Yeah.
0: So if I do... It's called Good Morning. Oh, you're going to love this one, Brian. Hold on.
2: You better hope that we love it, because I don't want it to be like, oh, this song's great, and then you play it, and we're going, what the hell is this?
0: Now, this song is near and dear to my heart, but here it is. This is Chameleon Air. So far, so good?
2: Yeah, okay.
0: All right, here we go.

0: is okay. This is right up your alley. I am not surprised. This is one of your favorite songs.
1: What do you think about that one? Did he ruin Free Fallin' for you?
2: I didn't love what he was saying, but then I heard it. You know what? I'm on board. Okay. I'm going to give that a listen, actually.
1: All right.
0: As long as you listen to Tom Petty with the windows down, I feel like it's the only way to listen to Tom Petty.
2: Every time.
1: You know what my favorite my favorite Tom Petty song is? Running Down a Dream.
0: Fantastic.
1: Oh my gosh,
0: song.
1: I love that song so much.
0: R.I.P. to the legend.
1: Yeah, man. That's a great pick this morning. Thank you.
2: Of course. Thank you, guys.
1: Thank you. Sorry if I ruined that. I probably shouldn't have played the Chameleon.
0: You know what? It wasn't a bad song.
1: Okay. I know how we start to get a little out of line.
0: A little bit out. a little bit out of there.
1: But thanks to everyone who texted in this morning. That was awesome. I'm going to say it again. I feel like doing playlists is one of my favorite things we do. It's one of the easiest things that we do.
0: Right.
1: But it's one of my favorite things that we do.
0: Oh, somebody did take it, looked up the burger and snow cone reference on Alan Jackson. I'm telling you, go check it out. You think of the song differently afterwards. You really do.
1: Hey, by the way, if you like that Stella Lefty song, we're going to have tickets to go to WeFest. I'm not sure which night she's going to be there. It might not be. Anyway, she's going to be at WeFest, and we got WeFest tickets coming up at 8:15 this morning. And we're going to do it. We're going to play Kelly Blows at 8:15 this morning for WeFest tickets. But right now...
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1: All right, here we go. 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
0: Okay.
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2: All right, before the break, I gave you four words and I asked you how they were all connected. I said basin, lug, torque, and Allen. So many people got this one right, man. CJ said it's all vehicle-related items that Brian needs to know. Or not, Brian needs to borrow from someone else. Becky, you got it right. Heidi, you got it right. Anita, Tara, Gretchen, Jake. I can't read the name. Riddick Haas? Turkey Tim. Hey, Turkey Tim. Checking in. You got it right, too. Laura, Michelle, Mike. 218 number. Thank you. We need a name on yours. Cindy, Brittany, I'm missing people. Dustin, Kim, I'm running out of breath. Ben. All right, you guys all got it right. Another 218 number that we need a name on. They're wrenches. They're all types of different wrenches. So if you got it right, awesome. If you didn't, don't worry. Now you know how it's all connected.
4: Wake up
5: in the morning.
3: Your cure for hitting the snooze button. The

0: we got what's trending on the way next, but we got a text that came in. Someone texted in, Trav, saying, I have an eval at work today after not having one since 2022. He said, hopefully Kelly and I both have jobs tomorrow. Trav, you get me. I'm sure you'll have a job tomorrow. As far as me, I don't know. Because we do have someone who wants to lodge a complaint on the phone right now.
1: Oh.
0: Hello? What's up? Hello?
2: Oh, we got to register a little complaint about the show.
1: With the show?
2: You guys have got too much music and too much commercials this morning and not enough you and Brian.
1: Really? Yes! We did it! We got the fans involved!
0: One.
1: Doesn't matter. I'm grouping her in with everybody. Everybody gets grouped in.
0: Have we been playing more music than normal?
2: I don't know. Maybe I'm off on schedules. All I know is that I've had commercials and music, and I'm cranky, and I don't want that. I would rather have you and Riley talking, and I'm just,
0: Brian's loving this.
1: This is so awesome.
0: It's making me nervous.
1: Why?
0: Because I'm like, what did we do wrong this morning? Like, what did I do wrong that we're playing too much music?
1: What we're doing is we're playing too much music. That's the problem here.
0: All right, from now on, we shall talk more this morning, okay?
2: Thank you.
0: About You're welcome. Just nothing.
1: Yeah, it'll be a bunch of rambling for sure at this point. Yeah. But hey, there ain't want it, you're getting it.
0: There ain't no show better at rambling about nothing than this one.
2: Thank you, boys.
0: Thank you for the call. Brian appreciates it.
1: Love it. Love it.
0: All right, we got what's trending on the way next. Have you heard about William Shatner and his daughter?
1: No.
0: Oh, man, this is kind of sad. I hate to come off of such a fun thing with something sad, but pretty crazy what's going on in his life right now. I'll tell you about that coming up next.
1: I might do this thing about things called toilet shoes.
0: Oh, I saw this, dude.
1: Which, they are trending right now. It's kind of goofy.
0: Do that one, because I have something to say about it.
1: Okay.
0: All right, we got what's trending on the way next. And then, of course, we also have those tickets to go to WeFest. This is for Saturday at WeFest. We'll be giving those away after we do What's Trending This Morning.

0: William Shatner announced this in such a William Shatner way.
1: If you're talking about it,
2: I got some big news.
1: We're talking about it.
2: Turn it up.
1: Here's what's trending on the Kelly Jordan Show.
0: And the thing is, it's a sad announcement that he made. But he did it in such a William Shatner way that you can't help but almost like kind of giggle about it. But anyway, the sad part about this is William Shatner and his daughter Melanie have been cancer-free since late 2024. But now they both have stage 4 cancer at the same time.
3: Oh.
0: Which is just
3: terrifying,
0: absolutely heart-wrenching. So he did a little video. I should be laughing. This is a terrible story. But just listen to the video and you'll see why I was kind of giggling.
4: Hello there. I'm William Shatner, Bill. And a while ago, I went to the doctor when I saw this lump. And my doctor said, oh, it's a salivary gland. Just keep massaging it. I massaged it for a month and it got bigger. A friend of mine, who's also a doctor, I said, take a look at this. And he came there and put his doctor's hands, kind, loving fingers there. And then he said, and this is the tone he used.
0: Now, this is scary.
4: You better have that taken out. It was a stage 4 melanoma. Coincidentally, but incredibly. And this is the tone he used.
0: Even the production on how it builds up to this crescendo when he announces it.
4: This is the tone he used. You better have that taken out. It was a stage 4 melanoma. Coincidentally.
0: It sounds like a movie trailer.
3: So does he just talk with background music at all times?
0: I guess.
3: Just brings his own?
4: Here's her story.
5: I went through the journey.
0: Now, I feel so bad. His daughter has stage 4 breast cancer. Now, he's 95.
3: Right.
0: So they say at some point cancer will get us all. Like, that's usually what kills you when you get older. But the sad thing is his daughter's only 61, which isn't super old. Now, they both have, a long road ahead of them. So they've started a podcast called No Time But Now. So they're going to have like health experts on there and interview other cancer survivors and just kind of get everybody's stories on that.
3: I mean, that part is cool, right? You bring in the light of a scary situation doing all of that. The way William Shatner presented it.
0: I know, with the music and the production and everything else. But
3: his loving hands.
4: His doctor's loving hands.
3: Like that.
0: He's got a soothing voice, though.
3: He does. I think he does a lot of like voice work for ebooks.
0: He used to have an interview show, and I don't know what it was called, but it was one of the best. It was called like William Shatner Sits Down or something like that. I don't know what it was.
3: Yeah.
0: But the chairs were like awkwardly close to each other. And like there was him and the guest facing each other. It was such a good interview show, though.
3: Probably super close because you can't hear him because outside of a microphone, it's like,
4: his doctor's loving hands.
6: What'd you say, Will? What was that?
4: So how old were you when you got into acting?
6: What?
3: I didn't catch that one. All right. So remember the infatuation with the Squatty Potty when it came out?
0: Yes, I was thinking about that when I saw this story.
3: Do you remember that whole thing? Well, now people are wearing shoes to the bathroom.
0: Right.
3: Platform shoes to the bathroom. Because there's this gut health brand that's going viral right now because they just released this thing called toilet shoes. They're actually called S-word shoes.
0: Yeah.
3: Which doesn't make it sound more appealing. But the shoes, they're not supposed to be worn outside of the bathroom.
0: Right.
3: Okay. So what they do is they effectively add 7 inches to you.
0: Mm-hmm.
3: So when you go and you slip them on your feet, You look like you're wearing disco pumps for a second.
0: I was going to say, they remind me of like disco.
3: Right. Every time you go to the bathroom, you got to fire
0: this song up. Just going to run to the bathroom real quick, guys.
3: Yeah, you just have an entrance for yourself as you
0: give me a second.
3: Wander it.
6: Oh!
3: But the idea is you wear them and it improves your posture going to the bathroom.
0: Right. Because they say that we sit wrong when we're sitting.
3: Right. So the experts say what it does is it raises your legs. And it improves your squat with how you perform. So you're not sitting,
0: right,
3: you're squatting, which I guess is supposed to be the way to do it, which is why they had the old potty.
0: My friend, Brian,
3: yep,
0: one of my only friends,
3: sure,
0: he's the one who got me on the Metamucil kick.
3: Yep.
0: He also had the squatty potty.
3: Did he?
0: Swore by it.
3: Man, you guys just, is that what you guys talk about all the time?
0: It comes up a lot.
3: It comes up a lot.
0: Ever since we were kids.
3: That started in the sewer?
0: I don't know.
3: Was the sewer talking? You guys suddenly like moved your way out of it, but
0: he was always the kid who was always passing gas, and so was I, so we just kind of bonded over that. It
3: makes sense why you didn't make out with anyone until you were 18.
0: So
3: these shoes went viral. You can go check them out. It's called takeletloose.com, and they went viral. It's a huge hit. If you want to get them, if they aren't sold out, they're going to cost you $70.
0: It's worth it for a clean release, it's worth it.
3: And the disco shoes while you go to the bathroom, that makes it all worth every cent.
0: Comes with an 8-track tape. of all your disco favorites.
3: 8-track, not included.
0: You just got to find a player.
3: Yeah, that's it.
0: All right, it's time to do it. Where's my... Oh, here it is. It's time to play Kelly Blows for WeFest tickets. If you've never heard this before, I take, well, because it's Brooks and Dunn that we're giving away tickets for, I take Brooks and Dunn songs,
3: okay,
0: play them on the old kazoo, and we see if you can figure out what they are.
3: Got it.
0: Now, here's the thing. We got to get someone on the phone to play.
3: Okay.
0: If this person doesn't win, we go to the 99th texter, texting in WE to 320-656-9453.
3: Now, do they only have to get one?
0: Two out of three. Unless we do more than one caller, we probably should have talked about this off air.
3: Yeah, probably should have. We'll figure it out as we go. We'll figure out what works.
0: Or do we give them a chance? Ah, damn it.
3: No, don't think. Now you're going to think, and now it's going to hurt us too bad. No more thinking.
0: Maybe we give more than one person a chance to win. If nobody gets it,
3: then we go to the 99.
0: If three people don't get it, then we go to the 99 texter.
3: This is exactly how we operate. You're welcome.
0: Maybe a little show prep might not hurt us.
3: Maybe once in a while.

0: right, Brian. So how this game works, we just figured it out.
1: Yeah.
0: We have three songs here, three Brooks and Dunn songs.
1: Got it.
0: We let three people try and guess what they are. Mm-hmm. If one of them guesses it, they win tickets to go to WeFest to go see Brooks and Dunn.
1: Bingo, bango, bongo.
0: If none of the three callers we take gets it, we go to the 99 texter texting in We.
1: I like it.
0: Are you ready to meet our first contestant?
1: Come on.
0: Good morning. Hello? Hello?
2: Hi.
0: Who's this?
2: Derek.
0: All right, Derek, you are the first contestant in Kelly Blows this morning, okay?
2: Well,
0: we're going to play right after this, all right?
2: Okay.
3: If you have to be up this early, you might as well have some fun.
4: And isn't it a lovely morning?
3: The Kelly Jordan Show.
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3: Homegrown in the Midwest.
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0: Your laughter at 20 after, brought to you by the law offices of Bradshaw and Bryant on Wild Country 99. The Kelly Jordan Show on Wild Country 99 is brought to you by C&D Granite, and we got your Brooks and Dunn tickets at 8:15.
1: Yeah, you got to be listening. I don't know exactly what we're going to do, but we're going to get you on that fun bus, all thanks to our friends at Channel Marine and Sports. So that's the free ride up there, free ride back. You get to spend the entire day at WeFest, even get to spend the entire day with Kelly Jordan.
0: Oh, boy.
1: Look, it's a double whammy of a win, man.
0: Don't say that. No one's going to want to do it. But anyway, we also have a nice little area for you there, too, where you can come back, you can bring your cooler, you can chill, you can eat, you can do whatever. Yep. If you just got to get out of the crowd once in a while, which I think we don't talk about that enough, that we have a campsite there. Yep. You can't camp,
1: no,
0: but you can hang out there.
1: And what's really cool is we have like the seating area with the TV, and we're right behind the stage. So you're basically watching the show.
0: You get the vibe.
1: Yeah, it's like you're there, but you don't have to throw elbows at anybody.
0: Yeah,
1: near you.
0: Sometimes
1: it's
0: you got to get out of the crowd. Yeah. So we'll have that at 8:15 this morning. So make sure you're listening for that. And I want to let you know too, on the website, we are doing a Switch a Day giveaway. And when I say Switch, I mean Nintendo Switch.
1: Yep.
0: And that's all thanks to Mountain Dew and Burnick. So go to the website wildcountry99.com and get registered for that as well.
1: Yeah. And you got a chance at 10, 12 packs of Mountain Dew with the Switch.
0: Oh, man, that'll keep you up playing the Switch.
1: For as long as you need.
0: Again, that's on wildcountry99.com. And if you head there, I think there's also extra chances to win a spot to go to WeFest.
1: Bingo.
0: Yeah, but we also have your shot at 8:15 this morning.
1: Nailed it.
0: I think we covered all our bases here, Brian Riley.
1: Well, I guess so.
0: It's Kelly Jordan Show on Wild Country 99, brought to you by the good folks at C&D Granite. In today's Laughter at 20 After, comedian Lachlan Patterson talks about trying to get into his computer.
5: 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I tried to log into an account on my computer, and it went, let me talk to your phone first. He goes over to my phone. You know this guy? Should we let him in? Oh, yeah, I know this guy. Tell you what, if he could tell you how many traffic lights are in this photo.
16: That was your Laughter at 20 After. The Kelly Jordan Show.

0: Hey, I don't know if it gets any more zany than having a kazoo on the show, but we need it for this next segment, which is called Kelly Blows. And we got WeFest tickets to give away.
1: Yeah.
0: This is to our Friday, Saturday Fun Bus to go out there. If the Fun Bus makes sense, I feel like I have to say that because we have listeners everywhere.
2: Right.
0: So sometimes you're closer just to drive there. So anyway, but a spot on our Fun Bus nonetheless, if you want it. Now, how this song, these are all Brooks and Dunn hits that I'm going to play on the kazoo, okay?
2: Okay.
0: And all these we got, we're going to go through three callers real quick, and we're going to see if they can identify the Brooks and Dunn song. If they don't do it, we go the 99th texter. Texting in WE to 320-656-9453. We promised Derek he'd be the first one.
2: Okay.
0: So let's get Derek on the phone. Derek, you there?
3: I am.
0: It's time to play Kelly Blows, and this thing has been not washed in at least 4 years.
2: Yeah, that's. I can't believe you keep putting your mouth on it.
0: I probably should dip it in something at least.
2: Yeah, alcohol.
0: Derek, I'm going to play you a Brooks and Dunn song, and you have to tell me what it is, okay? I got three songs here. Give me a number between one and three.
3: Go right in the middle, two.
0: Two. All right. Here is song number two.

0: What Brooks and Dunn song is that?
1: Oh, that's tough.
0: It is tough.
1: You're going to miss me when I'm gone?
0: No, that's not it.

0: Now does it make sense?
1: A little more.
0: All right. Well, sorry, Derek. We tried to make it happen for you.
1: All right.
0: Have a good one, brother.
1: You could have given me an easy one.
0: What? These are all hits. They're all hits.
2: That's the clue that Kelly keeps giving.
0: Yes, they're all hits.
1: I know.
0: Thank you, sir, Derek.
2: We were trying.
0: We'll try again next time, brother.
1: All right. Peace.
0: All right. Bye. Good morning. Who's this?
3: This is Matt.
0: Matt?
3: Yep.
0: All right. Matt, try and contain your excitement.
2: Come on.
0: And pick either one or three.
3: Picks one or three.
0: Pick the number one or three. I got two songs left to play. Number two has already been picked. He did not win. So now you pick one or three.
3: Three.
0: Ooh. Three. Here we go. Song number three. And Kelly blows. Brooks and Dunn. This is a hit.
2: Okay.

0: What song is that?
1: I have no idea.
0: Yeah, no one does. I wasn't even, didn't even sound country.
2: Are you sure? You don't get that?
0: No.
2: How about it's this? It's
1: sounds
2: right
1: nothing
2: there.
1: Like it.
2: Huh?
1: Sounds nothing like it.
0: Says, yeah, oh, you're just bitter because you lost. The kazoo's got one tone and one tone only, I've learned.
2: I'm doing my best here.
0: We got all what we can.
2: All I can do is increase and decrease airflow. That's all I can do. All right, Matt. We appreciate the effort, sir.
1: All right, thank you.
2: Yeah. All right, here's the thing, Brian.
0: Yep.
2: People are texting in the right answer, so maybe it's just over the phone it's really hard to hear.
0: Maybe.
2: So let's do this. I'm going to play the next one on the air right now. The next one I have picked, song number 3.
0: Okay.
2: The first texter who gets it right wins tickets.
0: Oh, all right.
2: All right.
0: Okay.
2: So this may backfire on us just like everything else.
0: Yeah, well.
2: But we'll see what happens.
0: Let's put our ears to the grindstone here.
2: Here we go. Maybe I should crank my mic up just a smidge. Yeah,
0: come on, let it happen.
2: Here we go. Wait, what song is... Okay.

0: can't laugh in the middle of it? Dude, this is how I feed my kids. Sometimes you just have those realizations.
1: Wow, trained professionals.
0: So far, no one's got it. I need to play it again, Brian Riley?
1: Yeah, one more time, Kelly. I don't know why you wouldn't.
0: Just a quick hook. So far, no one's got it.

0: Put a little reverb on it there. A little graveliness. All right, 320-656-9453. What we're going to do is first person. Jeez, I'm spitting everywhere.
1: Yeah, jeez, settle down.
0: I really should watch that thing.
1: Yeah, I don't.
0: 320-656-9453. The first person to get it right gets WeFest tickets. We'll tell you what song it was and who the winner was right after we hear a real country song.
1: Yeah, we need to retire that thing for at least a couple more weeks.
0: Everything's better with a kazoo in it.
1: That's true.
0: 320-656-9453.

All right, can we get a winner now on this one? Kelly Blows, 320-656-9453 is the phone number. Here's the song I gave you right before we played that song.

0: It's so clear when you know what it is, right?
1: I like Dave the Garbage Man's text. Less music, more kazoo.
2: Yeah, brother!
0: Hey, if you want the kazoo, I got it hot and ready at all times. We can bust it out anytime. I own this thing. I'm done making payments on it.
1: Oh, so good!
0: Anytime we want to play it, we got her at
1: Must
0: the ready.
1: Must feel good.
0: Oh, it does. So congratulations, Julie. You are coming to WeFest with us. You will be on the fun bus on, what is that, Saturday, right?
1: Saturday to go see Brooks and Dunn.
0: Oh, man, that's going to be so fun. We're going to have such a good time. I think my wife is going to be on that bus, too.
2: Ooh.
0: So it's going to be a family affair.
2: A family
0: On Friday. So congratulations, Julie. We'll have more tickets tomorrow. Probably the last time we'll play Kelly Blows throughout the ticket giveaway, though, right? So yeah. I should maybe holster my weapon.
1: You might want to.
0: Sounds good to me. All right, on the way next, we got to look at your local news, and then we have something that Japan has developed that if someone's trying to whisper, it's going to... this is insane technology, what they've developed and how they did it. I got that coming up, and maybe it's just me when I bring something to the show. Maybe only I find interesting, but first...
3: It's time now for the Small Town Salute.
0: We want to say good morning to everybody listening in Oaks, North Dakota, population 1,700. That's the birthplace of Phil Hansen, who played defensive end for the Buffalo Bills from 1991 to 2001. He racked up 61.5 sacks for the Bills and was inducted into the Buffalo Bills Hall of Fame. That's a big man to come out of a town that only covers 1.5 square miles, and that's why Oaks, North Dakota, you get today's Small Town Salute.
3: That was your Small Town Salute on the Kelly Jordan Show.
0: Small Town Salute brought to you by Held Up Construction.
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0: Jennifer Leverins now joins us with a look at your news. Don't be messing with my chicken sandwich. She has that and a couple of other stories for you. Ashley now joins us from our sister station's newsroom, which is KNSI. This is Jennifer Leverins. Hello to you, Jen.
16: Hi there. News brought to you by Proven Spray Foam. And prosecutors say the man who pleaded guilty to killing House Speaker Emerita Melissa Hortman and her husband Mark in June of last year, quote, should never be free again. Sentencing is set for today for Vance Belter, who also admitted to the attempted murders of State Senator John Hoffman and his wife Yvette, both of whom survived. Prosecutors have asked for two life sentences plus 40 years.
0: Okay. So, I've never understood that. Like, if you're already in for life, why do they add time to it?
16: Just because it was especially heinous.
0: Okay. So you just ain't never getting out.
16: Just never.
0: Ain't no chance.
16: Nope.
0: Ain't no nail getting out.
16: Chick-fil-A says accounts from its loyalty program were affected last month when unauthorized bad actors launched an attack. Chick-fil-A One program hacked using credentials obtained from a third-party source. Information released included the last four digits of card numbers and saved details like birthdays, email addresses, and passwords. So Chick-fil-A said as soon as they learned of the breach, they forced logouts on affected accounts, removed any saved payment methods. The company also restored balances and added extra rewards to customer accounts, but customers are still urged to reset their password.
0: It's always crazy to me how people can figure out how to hack anything.
16: Right?
0: Just in general. I wouldn't even know where to begin, right? Like,
16: right.
0: If I had to hack something, I wouldn't know where to start.
17: Me either.
16: Nope.
0: The dark web?
17: I don't know. I'd ask somebody.
0: Yeah. Hey, how do I hack something?
17: Hey, get arrested. Just trying to figure this out.
16: And then finally, the U.S. Forest Service says it is working to partially reopen the Boundary Waters Canoe Area Wilderness. The wilderness remains closed through at least tomorrow, but eastern sections near the Gunflint Trail remain pretty far away from the wildfires.
0: Okay.
16: So that's kind of where they may start, or at least where they're looking to start. But the USFS says that any reopening can't strain rescue resources or interfere with any firefighting operations, but they have many of these fires are being contained.
0: All right.
16: So
0: well, that's good
16: news.
0: Mm-hmm. Yeah, definitely. All right. Thank you, Jennifer Leverins.

0: You ever want to know what people are saying when they're whispering about you behind your back?
1: Kind of.
0: Well, Japan has developed some technology that's going to make that come true for you. And it's scary how they're doing. Not scary. It's scary that this technology exists because it always makes me think, what's next?
1: Okay.
0: I got that story coming up for you next. When we do, maybe it's just me here on the Kelly Jordan Show.

0: This is good technology as long as it's used for good.
1: Sometimes Kelly finds things interesting that no one else does. We mean absolutely no one. It's time for Maybe It's Just Me.
0: Engineers have done it, Brian Riley.
2: Okay.
0: They've created a thin, stretchy throat patch that you can put on the outside of your throat. It reads muscle movements when someone is silently forming words. So say I was like, just I was just mouthing these words, not putting. AI identifies trained phrases and plays them out loud. It is 95% accurate in early tests.
2: Really?
0: So now the good thing is, this could offer like for people who are mute or something and can't speak or whatever. It adds, you know, or maybe somebody who has throat cancer or something and loses their voice box or whatever.
2: Sure.
0: They wouldn't have to use that thing anymore. Like now they could use this and put it on their throat, wear a speaker, and it'll speak for them.
2: That's pretty cool, actually.
0: And it does it by monitoring just straight up muscle movement in your throat.
2: Now, does the audio come from wherever it's at or does it come out of their mouth?
0: And no, it has to come from an external source.
2: Okay, so like if they put it on their hip, the audio comes from the hip where the source is put.
0: But next, what would be next? Next would probably be something implanted in your teeth or something that's like a speaker. And then as you're moving your mouth, forming words, it's speaking. You're speaking again.
2: But this only can work if somebody can hear, correct? Like,
0: because you mean like how deaf people have a hard time speaking because they're not hearing themselves speak.
2: Yeah, exactly.
0: Right.
2: So like, I'm assuming unless there's a Google Translate thing for it.
0: Well, let's dive deeper on that. Don't you think that with this technology now of just being able to monitor someone's throat muscles to create words, why wouldn't they be able to now use AI or something else to say, oh, I bet this person's trying to say this?
2: Sure. Oh, yeah, maybe.
0: You know, but they just, because they can't hear themselves, they're having a hard time speaking.
2: I just think about how awesome that technology is for somebody maybe that had a stroke.
0: Exactly.
2: Or somebody that had, you know, some type of traumatic injury.
0: Put this up in Prediction Corner.
2: I'm listening.
0: There'll be something soon. I bet not even that far down the road.
2: Yeah.
0: Well, it'll be something you implant in your head, and it'll just know that you're thinking to speak, and it'll speak for you.
2: You think it'll be like placed in like a cochlear earplant would be?
0: Kind of like that. Like, isn't Elon Musk working on something like that already that we plug into a computer and download our thoughts and dreams?
2: I mean, he was working on everything that's
0: our hopes and dreams
2: outside of the realm of possibility to us.
0: But I do think it's cool. I worry about how could this technology be used for evil.
2: Is that all you think about when there's new technology? Is like how it's going to turn against us?
0: Because it always starts out like, oh, look at this new AI. Like, oh, this is going to help us so much. And it's already destroying the world.
2: Mm.
0: You know?
2: Mm-hmm.
0: So this is like, oh, man, this is such a good thing. But say it's like, say it's used for, I don't know. I can't think, because I don't have an evil brain, so I can't think it through.
2: Oh, yeah.
0: I can't process how it would be used for evil. But
2: I mean, I'm thinking like, there might be a chance that somebody figures out, because everybody can hack nowadays.
0: Right.
2: They hack it. And they put it on somebody, and then they just start speaking for them.
0: Or you use it to spy on somebody, because soon they make it so small that you can't even see it.
2: And they could hear them.
0: And it's, see, we got there. We got to the evil part.
2: Okay. I mean, I don't think it's going to happen that way, but
0: I don't know. If it can
2: anything
0: be,
2: is possible.
0: If it can be used for good, it can be used for evil.
2: I like that we turned a really awesome thing into a terrible thing in a matter of seconds.
0: It's not our fault, man. We've been conditioned this way because lately everything turns out bad and scary.
2: Time out. You've been conditioned that way because you are the one that thought the negative side of things. Don't wrap me into this. I'm already wrapped into enough of us intertwining. I don't need more going on in my life here.
0: Hey, all I'm saying is on the surface, and they say that this will be available soon. Like, it's technology that is so accurate already that it'll be available within the next few years.
2: Really?
0: Yeah, like it'll get FDA approval, and then they can start using it.
2: I wonder how much it's going to cost you, though.
0: In the beginning, probably a lot.
2: A billion.
0: I would imagine. Yeah, in the beginning, it'll probably be a little bit expensive, but who
2: still
0: knows?
2: How awesome.
0: Yeah, I know. I love when I read things like this and hear about it, so now you know what's out there, and maybe you didn't like it. Maybe you didn't think this was very interesting. I really did, and I hope that a lot of people can get a lot of help out of it. And now, if you didn't like it, I'll have another one for you tomorrow. That's the way we do it. And the whole segment is about me liking something, because it's called...
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1: Kevin from the Boot Shack, what's going on, Kevin?
2: Hey, you guys. Hats off to the Bend County Fair Board. They're going to have the first PRCA rodeo this year, Bend County Fair, which is what? That's coming up in 2 weeks already, isn't it?
1: Mm-hmm. Yep.
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4: Yes, kind of the new trend now is the laundry room and the mud room are integrated together.

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1: I feel like if you do this on an airplane, you are about as good of a person as someone that leaves a grocery cart in the middle of the parking lot.
0: Okay, let's hear it.
1: Might be a hot take, but supposedly Congress is trying to pass a bipartisan bill, which I don't know what that means, to ban all phone and video calls on airplanes.
0: Oh, yeah. Isn't bipartisan where it's like it's not Democrat, Republican, it's just everybody is in on this one?
1: Sure.
0: You know what that means?
1: Maybe. I don't know. I'm not smart enough to know that. But most U.S. carriers don't allow in-flight calls already because you're not supposed to be on your phone while you're on the plane. But because Wi-Fi is on the plane, it makes things nearly impossible to not call people.
0: Yeah, boy, I don't want people calling people on the plane, man.
1: Right.
0: I'm so sick of people speakerphoning all the time. And
1: now, here's the thing. Most airlines, like foreign British Airways, Virgin Atlantic, things like that, they're cool with it. They're like, yeah, you can call on our planes all the time.
0: Ugh.
1: So if this were to go into place, it would be only in the U.S. area only. But still, why are you on the phone in an airplane to begin with?
0: I know.
1: Now, granted, I understand family emergencies, things like that, but what are you going to do on the airplane?
0: But it's going to be people on their, just like now when they're on their video phone in the aisles at a grocery store or whatever. That's what it's going to become. It's going to be so annoying.
1: Right. You just can't allow it. Like, you can't allow it at all.
0: Yeah.
1: They shouldn't allow it. And again, if you're somebody that chooses to talk on the phone on an airplane while everyone else is just behaving themselves,
0: you're the problem.
1: You're the problem.

0: talking about it.
1: I got some big news.
2: We're talking about it.
3: Turn it up. Here's what's trending on the Kelly Jordan Show.
4: You might recognize the name Pat McAfee.
5: Love the name.
4: ESPN.
5: Yep. One of the funnier guys.
4: Is he? Okay. Oh,
5: he's hilarious.
4: Even I know who Pat McAfee is. Like, I'll watch clips of him sometimes because he is so funny.
5: He's so funny.
4: Well, he's officially announced his debut country album.
5: That's not funny.
4: It's called The Diary of a Polarizing Figure. It's going to be released on August 14th. But apparently, Luke Combs was not pleased about being left off the album because Luke Combs said, not calling me on this is unforgivable. I guess he's a huge Pat McAfee fan.
5: Oh, they're boys. Like, okay. Luke Combs has gone on his show a few times.
4: Oh, sweet.
5: Yeah. Honestly, like, country aside, yeah. You would actually like watching his show.
4: No, I have watched. Oh, you watched clips of it.
5: Yeah, I think you would actually. It's probably the only sports show you would actually enjoy watching.
4: Yeah, because sports is kind of secondary to everything else.
5: Exactly.
4: It's like Monday Night Sports Talk, which I listen to.
5: Yeah.
4: Because it's just great stories about old sports. Like, sports is secondary.
5: 100%.
4: Because I can't deal with X's and O's and all that kind of stuff.
5: Shocking.
4: But anyway, the former Indianapolis Colts punter and host of the Pat McAfee Show has been teasing the project for a while, and now it's finally becoming a reality. Mark that day, August 14th. Oh, I think we're actually on vacation that day.
5: Oh, cool.
4: That's a Friday. We're going to take that week off.
5: Actually. Heck yeah, we are.
4: Yeah! You know what that is, though? That's boating week. I take a week off every summer just to go boating.
5: So you're taking the week off, and I'm...
4: I'll take a few days off. Go boating with me. Let's go boating, dude.
5: I maybe can make that happen.
4: Let's see what happens.
5: We can't make any promises.
4: But one of the best moments from the announcement came courtesy of Luke Combs when he said that not calling me for this is unforgivable.
5: Yeah, but I heard somewhere that he got help from Ernest on this album.
4: Okay.
5: So, like, Ernest either helped write the songs or helped produce the songs or whatever. So,
4: well, I wouldn't expect him to be writing and producing and playing the instrument. I wouldn't expect that. I don't know a lot about Pat McAfee, but I would guess that he doesn't have that skill set.
5: I will say, just listening to his show and watching it every once in a while, I can't see music coming out of that mouth.
4: Okay.
5: You know what I mean? He doesn't seem like a guy that can sing. So, what? It makes me wonder.
4: A little AI help, maybe?
5: Maybe. Just a little bit. Now, I have been talking about the movie The Odyssey for the last, I don't know, month, maybe two.
4: Yes, you
5: want nothing to do with it. I get it. It's a 9-hour movie. You're not excited about history and fun and anything. But the box office, it's at 97% approval rating on Rotten Tomatoes.
4: Dang, that's huge.
5: Which is, for how long it's been out, is great. Now, here's the part that I think is funny. Not about the movie, the fact that people feel like they can make something like that better.
4: Mm-hmm.
5: And this person, not a director at all, Elon Musk, thinks that he could make a better version of The Odyssey.
4: I'm going to throw him a no on that.
5: Yeah, so am I.
4: I'm
5: going to
4: throw him a no on that.
5: So am I. But here's the part that's even funnier. He says, quote, before the year ends, Grok Image, Imagine, I think is what it is. I don't know.
4: Oh, that's like his AI thing?
5: Yeah. Will make a full-length movie of The Odyssey that is historically accurate and true to the art of Homer. If that were to fail, he also agreed that a fan suggestion to give Mel Gibson $100,000 to make an accurate adaptation. Okay. What are we doing?
4: Yeah. Why now?
5: We're having AI recreate a movie that's almost one of the best movies in the last X number of years.
4: Well, you know what they said is soon they'll just plop a script into AI and the movie will just get generated because they already put the scenes in there and everything else. And so...
5: But why are we having Mel Gibson, out of all people, be the director of choice for the next... Because he did The Passion of the Christ?
4: Well, he's done other things, too.
5: Name him.
4: I don't know.
5: Exactly my point.
4: Didn't he do Interstellar or something like that?
5: There's no way he did Interstellar.
4: Maybe not. Probably. I'm speaking way out of school.
5: Yeah, there's no way he did Interstellar. There's not a way. Now, director Christopher Nolan, who did direct the newest one, previously compared the use of AI to the Trojan horse, saying, I think AI is a Trojan horse that everybody knows the Greeks are inside. It's a transparent horse. It's made of glass. Whatever that's supposed to mean.
4: Huh?
5: I don't know. They just give me what I have to read here. Everybody can see what's going on the inside there. It's actually pretty encouraging to see young people in particular being so suspicious of it. In other Odyssey news, John Leguizamo said he wasn't able to see for 12 to 14 hours a day on set because of the contact lenses he had to wear in the movie. Yeah.
4: Is that it?
5: Yeah, you can press the button.
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0: Your laughter at 20 after, brought to you by the law offices of Bradshaw and Bryant on Wild Country 99. In today's laughter at 20 after, comedian Lachlan Patterson talks about trying to get into his computer.
17: My computer doesn't trust me anymore. 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You know this guy? Should we let him in? Oh, yeah, I know this guy. Tell you what, if he could tell you how many traffic lights are in this photo.
0: That was your laughter at 20 after. 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
1: All right. I don't know how this is a trend, but supposedly it is. Like, I remember seeing this back in the day where people would use cooking oil as their vehicle oil, like gas.
0: Yeah, like,
1: you see people do
0: it's
1: that.
0: It's like biofuel, yeah.
1: Right. Well, now New York police are warning people about thieves who are attempting to steal used cooking oil from local restaurants.
0: Yeah.
1: And they're siphoning it from the storage tanks to put it in their own, and then they're doing all that.
0: Yeah, I know. Well, I mean, it makes biofuel, or biodiesel, right. I think they call it.
1: Yeah, so they're saying that the type of oil that you're stealing is valuable because it can be recycled into products like renewable fuels.
0: Yeah, I mean, this has been going on for a while, but now it's like really become, I think it's become more efficient to make those fuels, so.
1: I'm going to ask a question. Yeah. I don't know if you would know the answer.
0: Probably not.
1: Like, how much money do you think they're making?
0: Unused oil?
1: Stealing used oil, because they're selling it to somebody. They're saying there's like a huge market for it.
0: It doesn't sound like an easy thing to steal, right?
1: No.
0: So they got to be putting in the effort. It's got to be, the payoff has to be great.
1: Like they said, one guy got caught in a van with a garden hose connected to a restaurant's used cooking container, pumping oil into the van.
0: Oh,
1: that's how the whole thing was working.
0: Dude, they did this on an episode of The Simpsons.
1: Maybe that's where they got the idea.
0: They like there was an episode where Bart and Homer were stealing oil from like the school and everywhere else.
1: Nice.
0: Yeah, and they were just like putting it in the back. They were like shoveling it into the back of their station wagon. Once again, The Simpsons predicted the future.
1: Shocking.

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1: And isn't it a lovely morning?
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0: Homegrown in the Midwest.
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Jason Aldean on St. Cloud's number one for New Country, Wild Country 99. What is up, Ryan Riley? Welcome into Thursday. I thought today was Friday for the longest time. Maybe it's just like the lack of sleep I've been getting this week. That's what we'll blame it on. Dylan Scott is on now. It's Wild Country 99. Game.

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know if this is a trend, but it supposedly is. Wild Country 99. People are stealing, but they say they have good reason for it. I don't know how this is a trend, but somehow it is. All right, we'll talk about it coming up in about 6 minutes. Right now, Luke Combs, Be By You, Wild Country 99. Kinda like

You know, I always thought a trend was like dances or food. But stealing, I guess, is a trend nowadays. Because in New York, thieves are siphoning used cooking oil from local restaurants because that type of oil can be turned into renewable fuel and recycled. So, is that like Robin Hood where they're saving the day but stealing at the same time?

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And all you have to do is listen. 1 o'clock, then again at 5 o'clock. 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

That dude eats 14 eggs a day. He was probably going broke during that egg rush that we had for a while. 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

Jordan Davis, bar none, St. Cloud's number one for new country, Wild Country 99. And have you ever heard of toilet shoes? I can't say it without laughing because it just sounds ridiculous, but I guess it's a new thing and people are going crazy over them. You might too. I got the details for you coming up in just over 6 minutes. Right now, Ella Langley, Morgan Wallen, I Can't Love You Anymore, Wild Country.

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Have you ever heard of toilet shoes? 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Not shower shoes, toilet shoes. Because a health brand is going viral for these platform-style toilet shoes. Basically, you wear them when you go to the bathroom. It raises your legs and improves your squat posture as you go. Also, like a squatty potty, but mobile. 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
7: Chris and Chelsea, come score your WeFest tickets. 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
7: 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We're crazy.
8: I love it, Chris. 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
7: Well, everybody, you get a hot brat in your hand and you're like, man, what do I do today? 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
8: Ooh.
7: So we got that going on. We're going to be here till 1 o'clock.
8: Yes. And Chris, there was something that may or may not have caught my eye today. Randall grabbed me as soon as I parked Betty White. And there is this gorgeous chili pepper red, super, it's an SS Blazer, 2027. And it can go from 0 to 60 in a couple seconds. And he said that we could go for a drive in it this morning.
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8: Oh, I thought you were going to tell me not to go too fast. I'll leave the brat. That's fine.
7: Because you're kind of messy in vehicles, so we don't want to ruin it or tarnish it in any way. But Chris and Chelsea, live WeFest tickets. We're here till 1 o'clock. 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
1: The

I'm pretty sure I could house like five, maybe six brats today. I think I could. Wild Country 99, Brian Riley. Speaking of brats, we're out at Gilliland Chevrolet today until 1 o'clock. 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So come join us. I'll

She is going to be at WeFest coming up in just a few weeks. Lainey Wilson, Wild Country 99. And of course, we have WeFest tickets for you all weekend long thanks to Batteries Plus. Be listening. Got keywords on the tens, you know, those words that win, all weekend starting 11:10 Saturday here on Wild.

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0: Hey, Chris and Chelsea, we're live at Gilliland Chevrolet. It's another WeFest ticket drop. Drive here, party there. Woo! 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We're here at Gilliland till 1 o'clock, serving up the Wild Country 99 brats. 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We're hanging out at Gilliland right now. And we're talking with Randy, customer care manager. Randy, I know the kids don't want to hear this, but before you know it, back-to-school time is going to be here, and you guys have some new vehicle specials, right?
3: We liked it because when you're in the right vehicle, it actually gets more exciting to go back to school. 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
3: That was the biggest thing for my dad. 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
0: Chris and Chelsea live at Gilliland Chevrolet in St. Cloud. Drive here, party there. It's another WeFest ticket drop. 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
3: And the lineup is stacked. We've got Lainey Wilson Thursday, Thomas Rhett on Friday, Brooks and Dunn closing out Saturday. The only thing hotter than these tickets are what's on the grill, then the ice cold Pepsi products, and then in the inventory in the lot, we're with Randy here at Gilliland.
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3: Oh, my gosh, that's fantastic.
0: 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So come see us. Come see Randy. Come see. We were going to talk with Bryce a little while ago, but he's been selling vehicles left and right here this
3: back
0: morning.
3: Back to back. I saw him sit for about 2 seconds, which is great.
0: Right.
3: And right back up there.
0: Come join us. We're here serving up free lunch. 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

0: Look at Minnesota go, just making the top of the list all the time. Wild Country 99, Ryan Riley, because we made the list of the best states to grow old in. Well, this is according to Rethinking 65's website, which is a very prestigious site. They say Minnesota's in at number 15. The top ones include Hawaii, Florida, New Jersey, and Massachusetts. I feel like when I want to retire, I don't want snow anymore. I love it. I think I'll be over it.
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Shania Twain, Wild Country 99, 320-656-9453, the phone number. You want to hear something today? Also, the phone number you need to text in that keyword, because we're getting you into the North Star Air Show, which is next weekend. You want to go VIP style, I've got keywords for you. 1 o'clock, you're on Wild.

This is one of my favorite things I've read today, I think. Wild Country 99, Brian Riley. And if we entered a zombie apocalypse, who would you want as your companion? A lot of people are saying they want a doctor. I'm guessing like a doctor that can fix things, not somebody that has like a doctorate in history. MMA fighter did not make the list. Can I pick somebody that has a lot of ammunition? Is that, who's that, a military guy? Give me one of them. That's who I want. Wow.

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1: This is the third one we've done of the series. 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
3: Everybody knows you put a Wild Country 99 sticker over it, right?
1: Lynn, is that the correct answer?
4: How dare you say that?
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4: 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We actually have a code reader that we have in our service drive, so we can pull the codes, give us a general idea of what's going on. It won't give us an exact answer like a technician would, but just to give you a peace of mind and making sure that you're still good to drive on it.
1: Yes, so important. So mine's been on for a while, which means I need to come in. Lynn's been putting my anxiety at ease. She's like, it's okay, because I've actually had mechanics, Lynn, at other places who have told me, oh, just disconnect that. You don't need it.
3: So save the Wild Country 99 stickers for something else.
1: Yeah, there you go.
3: 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Stop by Gilliland, see Lynn, anybody else in the service department. Want to check out a new vehicle? 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
1: I can relate to a lot of the

That's my girl, Ella Langley. It's Wild Country 99. And coming up next, tickets into the North Star Air Show. And not just any tickets, VIP tickets. You want to go? I got your keyword coming up in about 6 minutes. Right now, Luke Bryan, Wild Country 99. Denim.

0: 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I really do. Getting you into the North Star Air Show, VIP style right now. Let's go.
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0: 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Are you ready? 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

Luke Combs, Be By You, St. Cloud's number one for new country. It's Wild Country 99. I find this to be interesting that people are willing to do this. Details on the government wanting to stop something that I didn't know was even a problem. 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

0: girl.
1: I feel like if you do this, I would wrangle you into the group of terrible people. Wild Country 99, Brian Riley. And I guess Congress is trying to pass some type of bill that would ban all phone calls on airplanes. Even though most airlines don't allow calls, but because there's Wi-Fi on the phone, people can make calls now. Look, I swear, if you're somebody in a tin can of an airplane on the phone around all these people, you're just as bad as someone that leaves their grocery cart in the middle of the parking lot. Look, I said it.

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as Garth Brooks would call her, Miss Trisha Yearwood. Wild Country 99, Brian Riley. And don't forget, 3 o'clock, another chance to get on that WeFest Fun Bus Day 3 to go see Brooks and Dunn. It's all thanks to Channel Marine and Sports. Doing it twice a day, every day, all the way up to WeFest. 8 a.m., then again at 3 p.m. All right? Right now, George Burge, Wild Country 99.

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Ella Langley, Morgan Wallen, I Can't Love You Anymore, Wild Country 99. That is going to do it for me, Brian Riley. Have a great rest of your Thursday, tomorrow, Friday, plus more WeFest tickets. Be listening, coming up at 3 o'clock, Next Chance to Win. All right, we'll talk to you later. 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

0: between the two of us, who would you say is always in a bigger rush?
1: Me. Yeah.
0: That is correct.
1: Yeah.
0: Yeah, you drive kind of fast. I was following you into work today because we had an event earlier, and you go pretty fast.
1: Not as fast as you, go-kart boy.
0: No, I tend to drive the speed limit as much as possible. I mean, sometimes I'll go a little bit quicker, but I never try to go more than 10 over ever.
1: Are you trying to call me out on there? Are you trying to suggest that I was speeding?
0: No, I don't think you go that fast.
1: No.
0: You move quicker than me. I had a hard time catching up.
1: I do, and I walk faster than you, and I process things faster than you, and I talk faster than you, and get things done a little bit faster. But yeah, I like to go. I'm a go, go, go, go, go girl.
0: Do you know that speeding wastes gas?
1: Yeah, I know.
0: This is coming from Frugal Chris over here.
1: I notice on the interstate, not like I go like super crazy fast on the interstate, but I notice when I did a trip earlier, I had my E85, and when I sped... Oh boy, I did not get very good gas mileage.
0: Let's say you're late for work.
1: Yeah.
0: And you drive 10 miles over the speed limit. How much?
1: Oh, I don't do that.
0: It's a 15-minute trip. How many more minutes are you going to get there quicker?
1: Back in the day, maybe you'd shave a minute off or two. It depends, because here we hit a bunch of lights. So that could mean a difference between 5 and 7 minutes on your commute.
0: So lights are one thing, but speeding really doesn't save you money and it wastes gas. A lot of people just don't realize that, because I think in their head when they speed, they think they're getting there like 10 minutes earlier on like a 10-minute trip.
1: My favorite is when you're on like our main street here, right? Because if you hit one red light, you're hitting all red lights. And so the person who is speeding between two red lights, wasting their time.
0: So research is analyze 120 million real-world trips across the U.S. That's a lot, right?
1: That's a lot.
0: And from the drivers could collectively save around $22 million and almost 7 million gallons of gas just by following the speed limits and not trying to get to work a few minutes earlier.
1: I agree.
0: I'm just saying, Chelsea, just slow down a little bit.
1: Space it out.
0: Maybe just don't hit the snooze button that many times in the morning.
1: Or maybe I'll just, delegate all the things that are on my plate to a few other people so I get a little more support. I'm bad at asking for help. That's why I'm always late.
0: You let me know if you find those people, okay?
1: Yeah.
0: Good luck, Chelsea.
1: Oh, because I'm not looking at one right now. Okay, good to know.
0: No, I don't know who you're looking at.
1: Gosh, my dogs need to get a job.
0: Hey, I'm Chris.
1: And I'm Chelsea.
0: And let's be honest, Minnesota weather in March, not exactly great.
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1: 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Kicks and Ronnie. Brooks and Dunn. I was speaking too fast.
2: Do you even know?
1: I wasn't thinking what I was saying right there, which happens a lot with me.
2: Night 3.
1: Kicks and Ronnie, Brooks and Dunn. There we go. It's part of somebody's song. I don't remember what song it was. Anyway, with Channel Marine and Sports, we're going to hook you up again next hour, 3 o'clock, or shortly after 3 o'clock. And we'll give you a couple of seats in the bus, and we'll go party at Wii Fest day number 3.
2: This is going to be so much fun. 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
1: VIP access is also included to our Wild Country 99 campsite,
2: right,
1: which is catered with food. And then we have some ice cold beverages we can cook you up with.
2: Yeah.
1: Also some beverages from our friends at Burnix, since they're sponsoring the non-alcoholic beverages at all our campsites at all the festivals this year.
2: Awesome.
1: It's brought to you by Channel Marine and Sports. We'll make you winner shortly after 3 o'clock here on Wild Country 99 with latest from John Party on now.
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0: So I'm not up to date of the dating apps, obviously. Is Hinge, is that a new one? Because back when I was using it, before we met, for that short period of time, before I wanted to get off it and never date again.
1: You met me.
0: I used, what was it, Is it Match? Was that one of them?
1: No, you were on, I don't know what you were all
0: Tinder,
1: on.
0: Tinder. Tinder was
1: that,
0: one of
1: that
0: them.
1: That gross one.
0: And then there's Plenty of Fish. That's just full of a bunch of, I guess, ick. Out there too. People have said that too.
1: Bunch of dogfish head in there, huh?
0: Well, I saw there's a lady who went on a date off Hinge.
1: My friend was on Hinge before I found her husband for her.
0: Being on Hinge will make you go unhinged.
1: It sounds like all these dating apps are messed up. I've never been on one.
0: Because it's so easy to hide your faults.
1: Yeah.
0: And hide who you really are. So you have to literally go on like 6-7 dates or be with somebody 3 months before you finally see the skeletons come flying out of their closet.
1: Well, see, I find that there's master manipulators because people are hiding behind their screens.
0: Right.
1: So they're definitely not being honest.
0: So this lady went out with this dude from Hinge. He automatically gave her the ick when the bill came.
1: Oh no. This is going to make me mad.
0: You won't believe how far he went and what he asked her to do with the dinner bill. You got to hear about this. We'll tell you coming up next.

0: afternoons are for
1: Chris and Chelsea.
2: I just get in my car after a long, hard day, and I just turn on the radio. It's awesome.
0: Chris and Chelsea. Afternoons on Wild Country 99.

0: So this lady's out on a date off Hinge, right, with this dude, and he gave her the quote-unquote ick.
1: Oh, no.
0: Is the ick only something that a guy can give a girl?
1: No. Girls can give ick as well.
0: They can give off the ick as well on a date? So the bill came, and he did something that really didn't impress her.
1: What did he do?
0: He didn't ask her to pay for the whole bill. He wanted to split it, but the way he went about it is just kind of weird to me. Check this out.
2: I thought the Venmo date was the worst thing I'd ever seen, but then this happened. Venmo. This Hinge man asked me out for drinks. He picks the place, we order, everything's fine. The check comes and he says, let's split it. Okay, whatever, no big deal. I'm totally fine with that. But he pulls out his phone calculator and starts calculating, not like half, he's calculating his drinks, my drinks, the amount of chips that we shared, appetizers he said he didn't want. I was honestly impressed by the dedication. He sends me the Venmo request with a 20-cent processing fee. I looked at my phone, looked at him, and I was like, this is not my person.
0: The dude,
1: shut up.
0: The dude sends her a bill for the processing fee of actually sending a Venmo request.
1: Can I just can we just be upfront? Say fast forward, say they get married and whatever, and then they do the divorce. Can you imagine how brutal he would be during the divorce? Like, okay, and here's a surcharge for every headache you gave me, and here's a surcharge for every time you wouldn't make me the sandwich.
0: I'd feel bad for his attorney.
1: Good.
0: Or maybe I wouldn't, because the attorney would be making bank off this dude.
1: What a loser. This is right up there with the guy who brought me to a steakhouse who was singing Dave Matthews in the car the whole way there.
0: Overrated.
1: And then told me when I ordered a steak, he looked at me, he's like, why did you do that? And I was like, because it's a steak place. He's like, well, girls eat salad. And I was like, not me. It was straight up out of White Chicks.
0: I dumped a girl one time because she was a Dave Matthews fan.
1: Oh, gosh. Listen, maybe they found each other.
0: Like, there's one song that I like of Dave Matthews, but that's about it when I was younger. But she was such a big fan of Dave Matthews. She had one of those, like, oval stickers in the back of her vehicle.
1: Yeah, him too. And I didn't see that because it was dark.
0: And it says DMB. I always thought it meant dumb. So I was like, what is DMB? I don't get what it was.
1: The Matthews Band.
0: It's the Dave Matthews Band.
1: Cult.
0: But it looks, and I had to drive her vehicle a few times. I'm like, I can't be seen in a vehicle.
1: This is the same chump. We get back to my car. I was like, just drop me off at my car. I don't even want you to drop me off at my apartment. Like, no, I just drop me off at where my car is.
0: Yeah.
1: And he goes, well, and I go, well, what? He's like, well, I bought you a steak. I'm like, yes, you did. It was delicious. Thank you so much. We didn't even have Venmo back then. I would have thrown him a 20.
0: Did he have a dumb sticker in the back of his car?
1: Loser. Yes. And he had the guitar in back just in case he wanted me to hear anything. I'm like, I'm not interested.
0: You can't even stand. I'm like, you talk too much. You need too much.
1: Gosh.
0: I'm going to stop. You know, there's people that like Dave Matthews. If you do, great. There's just certain bands that I don't not like them. I just don't love them. So there we go. There's a fun fact about Chris. Not a Dave Matthews fan.
1: Yeah.
0: I'm going to stop before I get myself in trouble because I want to go into other bands now that I don't really particularly care for. And then people are going to start judging me, being like, I like that band.
1: I mean, it's fine if you got like issues and stuff.
0: Let's get off our soapboxes for the day, shall we?
1: Please.
0: Let's move on. We got a lot of things fun coming up here on the show.
1: Okay.
0: I promise you, we got Truth or Trash coming up a little bit later on. And maybe we'll dive into Dear Chris and Chelsea, maybe Jerk Court. Actually, you know what we didn't get to yesterday we should probably get to? First world problems.
1: Yes!
0: We got to do that. I have a good one here today. I want to see if people can relate to this. We'll do that next hour here on the show with Chris and Chelsea.
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1: Timmy.
2: It's going to be at Target Field coming up in August.
1: Yes, he is. You throw me off when you do that. I'm really excited. So he is on his pawn shop guitar tour, and Minneapolis will be one of three stops where he's going to have Lady A and the Chicks with him. But true to his word, Chris, he had hawked his high school ring to get his first ever guitar from a pawn shop, and so now he's starting a new tradition with this tour.
3: Story behind my pawn shop guitar: in every city that we play in, we decided to go to a pawn shop and get a guitar. And we're going to start some kid out tonight on their journey with their pawn shop guitar. And this little young lady who is right here is going to be the first one to get it.
2: Hmm. What about pawn shops you're going to go to? They should do a bunch of different pawn shops.
1: It's so cool. Actually, yeah. My brother Derek, who is one of the best guitar players I know, he got his guitar out of a pawn shop, and he taught himself how to play. And it's just amazing to give it new life and love. He'll be headed to Target Field August 23rd, Tim McGraw with the Chicks and Lady A.
2: An artist should do a pawn shop recorder tour.
1: No.
2: Do they have recorders at pawn shops?
1: No.
2: Because we always played them in high school. I'm sure somebody has them.
1: I think not high school. Yeah. I played a recorder in second grade. High school, I think you had actually learned to play real instruments, which, by the way, is why Tim McGraw, Morgan Wallen, all these other artists are like, hey, learn to play instruments.
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0: Wild Country Nutty Down with Chris and Chelsea. Getting you on the Wild Country Nutty Down. WeFest Fun Bus. WeFest Day Number 3. It's going to be Brooks and Dunn headlining that night.
1: Oh, my God. I saw the light in the hardworking man.
0: We haven't seen...
1: I'm not going to have any voice left.
0: We haven't seen like a 90s... Early 2000s, 2000s band like them headline WeFest in a long time.
1: No, and what I love, we took our girls to see them a little bit earlier this year, and they looked at me and they're like, we don't know who this is. And they opened up with I Saw the Light. Their faces lit up. I don't even care that they heard these songs on TikTok, but I'm telling you, they were singing word for word.
0: And they knew this song.
2: Get down, turn around, go to town, boot scoot boogie.
0: Doesn't matter. They've been on TV shows in the background of the jukebox. They've probably been on TikTok with that song.
1: Where would country music be without Brooks and Dunn?
0: So we're going to hook you up with seats in the Wild Country 99 Fun Bus from Channel Marine and Sports. 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
1: Beep, beep, beep, beep, beep, yeah.
0: Date night number 3 to see Brooks and Dunn at We Fest. They're going to be doing

0: they're definitely going to be doing this one. Oh, and they're going to be doing this one, which Chelsea's probably going to be singing
1: Come
0: along
1: on.
0: To.
1: Do it.
2: I'm born to love again. I'm a brand new man.
0: All right, here we go. Let's do a text contest here today. Let's change it up a little bit because there are people that say, I'm not able to use the phone and call at work. Can you do a text contest?
1: Lame. Just kidding. We understand.
0: To try to get us on the WeFest fun bus. So we'll do that right now. We'll take the 99 texter. What's the word that they need to text in?
1: Saturday.
0: S-A-T-U-R-D-A-Y.
1: Because normally that's the question. Like, wait, which bus is this? Because we have so much fun doing this, Chris. Yes, it's for Saturday at WeFest.
0: 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That's Saturday to 656-94. 453. 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
1: That's right.
0: 99 text through is going to get hooked up. 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A ride, luxury ride, thanks to Trobex Bus Service to and from the show.
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1: And if you're a first-timer to WeFest, if maybe you're like, wow, it's a really big festival, I don't know if I can take that on, this is the optimal way to go.
0: That's true.
1: Wouldn't you agree, Chris?
0: No driving, no parking. You don't have to worry about any of that.
1: No crazy campgrounds unless you want to.
0: Let us do it. 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

0: So this weekend is going to be another Wild Country winning weekend. Your shout out WeFest tickets to Batteries Plus.
1: So awesome, which means you want to be listening to the tens all weekend long. Text the words that we give out, and you're going to win these 3-day passes to WeFest.
0: Lainey Wilson, Thomas Rapp, Brooks and Dunn.
1: Yes.
0: Randy Houser is going to be there. Little Big Town, unfortunately, backed out, but Stella Lefty is going to be there.
1: Hey, filling. She's hopping on a train.
0: Newcomer Max McNown, Diamond Rio, Jamie Johnson, Nate Smith, Shenandoah, the list goes on.
1: It's going to be awesome.
0: You want to be there, win all weekend long with Batteries Plus and Wild Country 99.

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0: right, Chris and Chelsea's First World Freakout is going to be coming up next. We're going to throw out an issue that typically we've experienced over the past week. And I experience this at least once a week. It kind of frustrates the heck out of me.
1: Yeah.
0: And it's a problem only we experience here, probably in the States.
1: We get it. We get it that first world problems, there's always something worse going on. But let's be real. Sometimes we just get a little frustrated over some dumb stuff.
0: So we'll present the problem, and then we want everybody to let us know on a scale, a rage scale of 1 to 10.
1: Yeah.
0: How much would you rage? Like, how do you rage if this happens to you? Is it not a big deal?
1: Is it going to mess up your day?
0: Maybe it's a big deal.
1: Yeah.
0: If it's a full 10, that's reserved for absolute disaster.
1: Going postal.
0: That'll like ruin months.
1: Do you remember that phrase? Going postal?
0: Yeah, and then I worked for the post office, and I didn't think it was that funny.
1: Oh, okay. Oh, sorry.
0: Because I didn't pack heat at the post office when I was working, Chelsea.
1: Oh, is that what that means?
0: I've never seen anybody else.
1: I thought it was just like an angry post worker.
0: Well, yeah, they worked me to death back then. So, yeah, I was angry at the post office all the time. But, you know, I was a part-time employee. They're going to abuse you.
1: Wow, that's a first world problem, too. Anybody who's part-time out there feels like their job's taking advantage of them, let us know. That's another combo.
0: All right, we're going to present the first world freakout of the day. We'll have you rate it. We'll do that coming up next with Chris and Chelsea. Oh, no.

0: All right, here we go. We're going to present the issue and you rate it on the rage scale of 1 to 10. Now, on the rage scale, generally 6 to like 6.9, annoying, but you're going to survive.
1: Sure.
0: 7 to 7.9, legit irritating. 8 to 8.9, ruins your day.
1: Mm.
0: 9 to 9.9, full meltdown, and then 10. If you rate it at 10, it has to be like an absolute disaster. It's going to ruin your month.
1: And everyone around you is going to feel that wrath as well.
0: All right, this one annoys the heck out of me when it happens. The first world freak out of the day. The person in front of you at the gas station buys 47 lottery tickets.
1: Oh, we're going inside. Okay. Oh, I thought you were going to talk about some pump stuff.
0: Or, even worse, tries to redeem lottery tickets. And then they want to buy more. And there's only one clerk up there. And there's a line of 10 people.
1: And somebody's always juggling, you know, their things off the hot roller. And they've got a Gatorade. And they've got a pop under their arm. Or their hot coffee's in their hand. And they just want to set their stuff down, buy it, get out.
0: Like, I don't like doing that because I'm aware of my surroundings most of the time where I'm at. I don't like to inconvenience other people because it irritates me. So I try to get up there and get out and do my transaction as quick as possible.
1: Now, Dad, I love you. This was my dad.
0: He probably has a full-blown conversation with the clerk.
1: Always. Well, there's. I don't know if I could share it on air or not. But anyway, so my dad, he would take us bumming when we were kids, all right? We didn't have a ton of money growing up because you have four kids. They drain you dry. So we would go to, like, gas stations for our trip where we could each pick out a candy. And then he would buy scratch-offs, and then he would give us each a quarter or a dime or whatever, and we would do scratch-offs, and that would be our trip for the day. We didn't go on, like, really big family vacations. And so we would do this probably once a week doing scratchers. And I just remember my dad bringing them all in, and he would know every single gas station clerk by their first name.
0: Yeah.
1: He would know their parents. He would know their background. This is how long he would talk to these people, and I just thought it was normal. And he would even talk to the people behind him in line that are getting huffy.
0: Man.
1: Yeah. But
0: glad he's not in front of me. Usually when I buy lottery tickets, it's not very often. But if I get an itch, a scratch, I go in there. I'm like, give me whatever one you think is going to win.
1: No.
0: I don't care.
1: No.
0: Give me a $5 one. I don't care what it is.
1: I'll be a little selective. But you know what's tough is when you can't buy these with credit cards. You have to pay cash. And then I'm always behind a lady who's also getting her smokes.
0: Yeah.
1: You know, not that one, not that filter, that filter. I didn't know people still smoked in 2026. So that was the frustrating part for me.
0: Jeff texted in. He's like, can we add to this one?
1: Yeah.
0: In the same realm. A first world freak out when somebody in front of me tries to pay an exact change.
1: Yes.
0: Like if it comes to like 342, they're going into their coin purse and they're trying to dig out exactly 42 cents while you're standing there with a handful of things
1: That's my mom in the drive-thru.
0: You ever done the loud sigh behind somebody?
1: She doesn't even care. No, because I'm not passive aggressive. I just stare. Well, actually, I just do a death stare. Or I start just breathing.
0: Let's take it one step further. When the clerk asks if you want a bag, and you say yes, and it takes him 5 minutes to bag everything.
1: All right. One first world problem at a time. Scratchers are coming in. Kayla says the same thing. She's like, Chels, I get scratchers maybe once a month.
0: Yeah.
1: She's like, I try to have my money right and everything ready to rock and roll, and I'll stand off to the side if I can't decide which one I want to grab. I think that's fair. So she's courteous. She said this would tick me off. She gives about an 8.
0: So rate the rage on a scale of 1 to 10. The text number 320-656-9453. The person in front of you at the gas station or convenience store, whatever it may be, buys a ton of lottery tickets and it takes time to pull those and rip those.
1: Mm-hmm.
0: Or if they try to redeem lottery tickets and then they want to buy more. That's even worse.
1: That's the worst. Or they bring it to the wrong gas station to redeem.
0: What's the rage? We're gonna take them all into consideration here. We'll give it a final rage rating, and we'll see how this one lands today, along with the ones we've done in the past.
1: We're already getting texts.
0: Again, the number 320-656-9453 as we rate the rage with Chris and Chelsea's first world freak out of the day. Hey, I'm Chris.
1: And I'm Chelsea.
0: And let's be honest, Minnesota weather in March, not exactly great.
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1: live here again?
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19: Rain today, dust tomorrow, pollen the next. 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
21: 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We'll be right back.

0: All right, on a rage scale of 1 to 10, the person in front of you at the gas station is buying 47 lottery tickets, and they're all different kinds. Not just 47 of the same one, which right. should go fairly quickly.
1: Well, then you got to count through that. That's a lot.
0: Or somebody who brings in lottery tickets, and they're like, could you check all these for me?
1: Yeah, scan them, run them through your scanner.
0: And then you run them through, and it takes 10 minutes. You're standing there like, is there anybody else that works here?
1: Yeah.
0: Or the people. I saw a guy one time, he was so lazy, he didn't want to scratch the ticket, because half the fun is scratching them, right? And then trying to figure out how to play the darn game.
1: Right.
0: This person, he's like, he buys them. She hands him the lottery tickets. He's like, can you scan right now and tell me if I won? He didn't want any part of the process.
1: That reminds me of some idiot who always reads like the last chapter of the book just to decide if he wants to buy it or not.
0: I'm just saying.
1: Or he fast forwards the movie to the end because he wants to know if it's a sad ending or not.
0: Jonathan texts in. He says,
1: psycho.
0: He says, that's annoying. He rates that an 8.1 on the rate the rage scale.
1: Yeah.
0: He also says, another thing that annoys me, which is kind of similar, the person before you at the counter takes forever to leave the counter.
1: Yes.
0: Maybe they got change back and they have to put it all away exactly perfect in their little wallet or their purse. They have to tuck everything away. They're just or they're having a full-blown conversation with the clerk.
1: I like Marlene's little coin bag. You mean those little that have the snaps on top?
0: No, you have consideration for other people. You dump all the change into your bottomless purse and you sort it when you get back out to your car.
1: No,
0: you're not annoying people out there.
1: Nobody does that. It don't bother me that bad because I used to be a cashier. I just take a deep breath. The only people who get ticked are those that are in a hurry. Kayla said, though,
0: I'm in a hurry, so I get ticked.
1: I'm in a hurry to get things done. Kayla texted and she said, I hate when they bring in the scratchers and it's the wrong store and then they pick a fight with the clerk and then they demand to see the manager. When oftentimes the manager's not even working on that shift.
0: Is that really an issue? Because if you sell lottery tickets, you sell them all or
1: no,
0: none,
1: you don't.
0: Right?
1: No.
0: You don't pick and choose which ones you sell.
1: There's certain ones because Kayla said that this person came in from a different state.
0: I've redeemed them at different stores before.
1: From a different state?
0: No, not a different state.
1: So there you go. That's what she was getting at.
0: Well, yeah, that's weird. I mean, who does that?
1: They all have the same scratcher.
0: Who takes their lottery tickets from state to state?
1: Well, that's what Kayla would like to know too. She's like, I about ready to flip that whole counter over.
0: Okay.
1: Yeah.
0: So I guess it's a little bit different.
1: Yeah.
0: A lot of ragers are coming in right now. A lot of people rating this one in the sevens. Maybe it irritates me more than most people.
1: Nope. Steve dropped a 9. He's like, they always smell like smoke. They're always missing half their teeth. They always have a burner on their lips and they're ready to go. I just want to pay for my gas, get my Red Bull, and get back to work on the road.
0: What did Dave Ramsey always say? He's like, playing the lottery is a tax on poor people.
1: It actually is. It's a big scam. It funds a lot of our projects.
0: That's true. I look at the bright side. Like, I don't buy them very often, but if I do, I bring them home. I buy one for you and one for me, and then we scratch them off. Or like last time, I scratch them all off. We actually won. I spent $25 on lottery tickets. We won like $75 last time. I've never really won with scratch-offs.
1: See, I'm lucky. It's because of all my practice from my youth with my dad.
0: And I went to the store to turn them in, and there was a line behind me, and he was taking his sweet time. I felt so bad for the people. I turned around. I'm like, I'm sorry, guys. I'm the idiot right now.
1: I wouldn't. I would just smile. That's why they have all those nice last-minute displays. Do you ever notice that in a gas station, they have the flowers right there. They have the Rice Krispie treats, the baked goods right there on the counter. Because they want you to do those last minute buys while you're waiting. It's okay.
0: No, I just sit there and rage.
1: Just take a deep breath.
0: I don't really like sweets, so I see the sweets, then I rage even more. I'm like, it just snowballs. Anyway, so thanks for all the rage ratings here today. Thanks for chiming in. We always have a little fun with this.
1: It does tick a lot of people off, though.
0: That's true. If you have a first world problem you want us to bring up on a future show, shoot us a text, reach out, and be a part of the show anytime. We love hearing from you. The text number 320-656-9453. It's Chris and Chelsea. Got it.

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0: The question somebody asked online, and I thought about it myself. I know where you're going to go on this one. It's probably going to be the opposite of me. Is liking an Instagram or Facebook post cheating? Yes or no? Or does it depend?
1: It depends on the person. I'm all about context and more information. Just straight up liking something, fine. But, for example, my husband doesn't like any of my stuff typically. So if you started liking chick stuff on Instagram, all of a sudden you're hitting the hearts on everything because it's a heart on Instagram, then that's a little sus.
0: See, I try to even it out.
1: We're going to have a conversation.
0: I try to like as much as possible from people that I know.
1: You've got a lot of bimbos floating through your algorithm, though. And I'm just like, you know, the reason why they're there, Chris, is because you're looking at that content. So is so much in there?
0: It's because I've known them forever, probably. And they just keep showing up because
1: they're celebrities or they're influencers. These aren't people that you know.
0: Does the algorithm care how long or how slow you scroll? Like if you see something, you're like,
1: yes,
0: scroll by that quick.
1: It goes by views.
0: You still looked at it.
1: It does. But it can even clock you by the second how long you're looking at something.
0: I bet you if my feed is not nearly as bad as some dudes.
1: Oh, is that your argument now?
0: No, it's not my argument. I'm just saying. Just trying to defend myself here.
1: Yeah,
0: it's not working.
1: I'm just saying.
0: Anyway, the reason I bring it up, a relationship expert is weighing in on that very particular debate.
1: Interesting. And I mean, I'm not going to like blanket and say like, yes, you liked it, so you're cheating, but
0: there's a certain generation that feels, yes, you might as well cheat because that's the exact same thing.
1: You might as well cheat. Oh, God.
0: That's what you're doing when you like and you love.
1: Slide in their DMs.
0: These posts, it could turn into that.
1: I mean, yeah, there's always a possibility.
0: So what are your thoughts? 320-656-9453. Shoot us a text. Let us know. Yes or no. Is liking or loving a post that may be a little promiscuous, is that considered cheating? We'll read some of your texts. We'll dive into it coming up next with Chris and Chelsea. If

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0: So here's the question that people are talking about. I guess you can say that people are kind of fighting online, Chelsea.
1: People fighting online, losing their minds.
0: Is liking an Instagram post cheating? Or liking a Facebook post cheating? If it's somebody from the opposite sex, and maybe it's like a promiscuous picture, maybe. Like a model or something like that. Like, remember the time you gave me a bunch of flack when I liked the Jelly Roll's wife, her post?
2: Yeah.
0: You didn't know who she was yet.
2: No.
0: And you like her.
2: You didn't know who she was because I asked you, I'm like, do you know who that is? And you're like, I don't know. That was your exact, no, don't twist it.
0: I should have said it's Jelly Roll's wife. And then
2: you didn't know. And I told you, I said, oh, I love her. I said, that's Jelly Roll's wife, Bunny XO. And you're like, oh, you know who she is? And I'm like, you didn't know who she is, and you just saw her big assets, and you just went boop. But here's the thing, Christoph, you don't ever like anybody's posts ever. You don't ever comment on social media. So when you start doing that,
0: I'll smash the like button.
2: Gonna smash it now.
0: I don't comment. I didn't smash that one. I just I kind of just tapped it.
2: Mm-hmm.
0: I tapped the old like. It wasn't even a heart.
2: No. Your wife is, I've posted a few thirst trap pictures, some really cute pictures of me.
0: In my defense, you know, I'll throw out a whole love on those.
2: No, you don't even do that. I do get birthday posts from you, so that's sweet.
0: See, there you go.
2: But anyways, it was weird because this last one, I'm sitting down, I was making fun of our HOA charging us $500 to use the pool. So I'm like, I'm a 90s girl, I'm going to hook up the hose to the splash pad. It's a pretty discreet as far as stuff that goes on the internet. But I do have, there's these two guys. There's this one that's a divorce guy who is old enough to be my dad. And on the comment for everyone to read, he's like, we should really catch up. We should really go out for coffee or a cocktail sometime.
0: But he doesn't say that in other posts.
2: No.
0: Only that.
2: And I'm like, I'm like, dude, I am married. Like my.
0: That's icky.
2: Oh, let's talk about profile pictures too, because mine is of husband and wife of our beautiful photo shoot. Yours is just you.
0: Hey, I haven't changed
2: with your
0: mine
2: aviators.
0: I haven't changed mine in years.
2: Yeah. Old, like young, insecure Chelsea would be like, why don't you have a couple's photo? It's actually, I took the photo of you. It's a cute picture.
0: Amanda says one random like or love isn't cheating, but if he's liking every single thirst trap she posts, he's basically raising his hand and saying, I'm interested.
2: Exactly.
0: That's not exactly true.
2: It is. If you're doing the extra step and you're liking it.
0: Jake says calling a like cheating is insane. People tap the heart button without even thinking. We cannot turn every thumb movement into an affair.
2: Yeah. So I would just pump the brakes. Megan says it depends on the picture. Liking your coworker's new puppy is fine. Liking her bikini mirror selfie is a completely different message. Tyler, it's not cheating, but it can definitely be disrespectful. I go with Tyler. I think he's the most accurate so far. You shouldn't publicly do things online that you'd be embarrassed to do while your partner is watching.
0: Like commenting.
2: Yeah.
0: Certain things like you've experienced in the past. That's why I really don't comment on anything.
2: But is the narrative going on in your head?
0: That way I'm consistent.
2: And everyone can see it, too.
0: I know.
2: I'm like, what the hell?
0: I don't want people looking at my likes and what I'm liking and loving.
2: My dad's still online. My dad is still on my page. And I'm just wondering what he thinks because he's reading every comment.
0: Brittany says the bigger red flag is when they suddenly stop liking those pictures after you walk into the room. If it's innocent, why are you hiding it? Brittany, what do you got going on over there, girl?
2: If you're hiding your phone screen right away. Chris says, my wife likes pictures of attractive celebrities all the time. I'm not worried Ryan Reynolds is going to steal her from me.
0: I mean, I would be. Deadpool's pretty cool.
2: He might. He's hot. Actually, who is it that you you have a big crush on Ryan Reynolds?
0: I like Ryan. He's a funny dude. He's like a dude's dude. I'd like to get a beer with him.
2: I bet you would.
0: He's that kind of dude.
2: I bet you would in your little Deadpool costumes together hanging out in a hot tub.
0: Matt says, cheating, no. Starting an unnecessary argument while sitting together on the couch, absolutely.
2: So no, it's not cheating. It's flirting. It could lead to the potential. It sends the message when you like something, when you give it a heart, when you give it a wow face, that's even more intense. You're reacting to something.
0: I'm at the point now. I don't click on reels anymore just because they can see who's seen it, right?
2: But think about this. We live so much online. I think we forget the context of interpersonal communication. So say you and I were walking through a music festival, okay? And every girl that you see, you went ding and gave a thumbs up and made eye contact with them, with every single girl, that would, that's the exact same thing as giving a like on social media.
0: Yeah.
2: It is.
0: I don't know if I agree with that. That's too deep. Like, you know who screwed this whole thing up? Is Steve Zuckerberg with his stupid algorithms.
2: Mark?
0: Algorithms Zuckerberg? Have gotten more guys in trouble. Because every time I see a scantily clad woman on my feed, I try to scroll up as much as possible. So that way, when I'm laying in bed and you're next to me, you don't look over and be like, oh, look at your feed. It's all women that are in bikinis. I'm like, you know what? I block those. I hit the X sometimes just because I don't want to start a fight in bed.
2: You know what my favorite thing is, though? When I look over at your screen and I'm like, what is he thinking about? Because there'll be times where you're really staring at the screen. It's always like football.
0: I know.
2: And I'm like,
0: fantasy football.
2: Or it's a food video. I'm like, that's my man.
0: Yeah.
2: That's my big dumb man.
0: Stick that in my algorithm right there. Yeah, Zuckerberg.
2: I love you.
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1: Here we go. 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

0: like that.
1: Winner, winner, steak dinner. This is the top sirloin steak. It is a lean, delicious steak. It's got bold flavor, and it's a little bit firmer than like a ribeye,
2: yeah,
1: but more tender than a bottom sirloin, and it is juicy and delicious.
0: Hey, any day is a good day when you're winning steak on the wheel of meat.
1: And this is perfect for grilling that top sirloin steak.
0: But Chris and Chelsea, it's the wheel of meat again to win today. 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
1: flame.
0: Flame to 320-656 wild. That's flame to 656-9453. Good luck, as we'll do it again tomorrow. Wheel of Meat, McDonald's Meats in Clear Lake. Here's Kevin Powers, Shaboozy, their new one, and Move On and Wild.

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0: So another round of Chris and Chelsea's Truth or Trash is going to be coming up next. I finally got control back of the game that I created.
1: Truth or Trash.
0: And I'm going to stump Chelsea today. Today has, it's kind of a mix. I don't usually do themed statements, Chelsea.
1: Okay.
0: But the way it works, 3 statements, 2 are true, 1 is false. We'll see how Chelsea does today and if she can identify the false statement.
1: I'm dragging a little bit today. I only had 1 cup of coffee.
0: A lot of people yesterday led me in the right direction with statement number 3 being
1: false. I'm so glad you realized that cows can't produce 150 gallons of milk a day.
0: Hey.
1: Genius.
0: Yes.
1: You're smart.
0: Farmer Chris over here, yeah. Chris and Chelsea's Truth or Trash is coming up next.

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0: time for Chris and Chelsea's Truth or Trash. Two of the following are true, one not so much. Can you spot the trash?
1: All right, here we go, Chelsea. We don't want you to get shamed today.
2: All right.
1: Somebody texted in saying they missed the shame bell. The original, the OG shame bell, which is this one.
3: Shame. Shame.
1: So we'll see if Chelsea gets shamed today. Here we go. Statement number one. Two are true, one is false.
2: Okay.
1: Cheese is the most stolen food in the world.
2: Wow. Okay.
1: Number two. Elephants are afraid of mice.
2: Oh, silly. These are silly.
1: And number three. ATM pins are four digits because the inventor's wife couldn't remember six.
2: Whoa.
1: These are good today.
2: Where did you even pull these from?
1: I like these today.
2: You've been sitting on this for a while.
1: Oh yeah, I always said once I get control back in my game, I'm going to try to keep control for a little while. So
2: you're funny.
1: I don't think it's overly difficult though.
2: Okay. Cheese most stolen.
1: Cheese is the most stolen food in the world.
2: Okay.
1: True or false? Number two, elephants are afraid of mice. True or false?
2: Mm.
1: And number three, ATM. In case you don't know, automatic teller machines. ATM pins are four digits because the inventor's wife couldn't remember six.
2: Jeez Louise. Okay.
1: Notice I didn't say ATM machines.
2: Pins. I know, because it's a...
1: Because I'd be saying ATM machine, and nobody... You shouldn't say that. It makes you sound idiotic.
2: You're a hoot. Okay. I think I know which one is trash, but I have a feeling you're going to spin it on me.
1: Wow. Okay. Right off the bat?
2: Yeah.
1: Okay. You're not even going to draw your pictures today either.
2: No.
1: Wow.
2: I'm just straight shooting today.
1: Are you just that confident?
2: Yeah.
1: Do you want to you want to eliminate one of them as true? Right off the bat?
2: I kind of just want a gun for the trash statement.
1: Oh, somebody's feeling confident here today.
2: Yeah.
1: A little cocky maybe.
2: No, I don't think so.
1: I don't know. That look on your face. So what does everybody think? Text number is 320-656-9453. One, two, or three. Which one is the false statement? Chelsea can see your texts. They're coming in.
2: Right.
1: The way the game is played, she can't use AI. She can't use Google, internet in any way.
2: Ooh, we've got a lot of people going in all different directions on these.
1: Again, here they are.
2: Very scattered.
1: Three statements, two are true, one is false. Cheese is the most stolen food in the world. Number two, elephants are afraid of mice. And number three, ATM pins are four digits in length because the inventor's wife... couldn't remember six digits.
2: Ooh.
1: Think about it for a second. We're going to take a quick break. Come back. Chelsea's going to give her response, and we'll see if she gets shamed today or not.
2: You're smiling way too big.
1: The conclusion of Truth or Trash with Chris and Chelsea is coming up next.
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1: All right, three statements, two are true, one is false. Number one, again, cheese is the most stolen food in the world. Number two, elephants are afraid of mice. And number three, ATM pins are four digits long because the inventor's wife couldn't remember six digits.
2: Wow.
1: Which one do you think is trash? You said you're going to go right at it today, so.
2: I don't think elephants are afraid of mice. I remember reading a children's book that was about elephants being scared of mice, mm-hmm. and I remember...
1: There are a lot of movies that had elephants afraid of... Why would they put it in movies or books, though, if they weren't afraid of mice?
2: I think because it's funny to think of one of the largest land mammals in the world to be scared of something so tiny.
1: Cats are afraid of cucumbers.
2: Where did you pull that out of?
1: Haven't you ever seen those videos where people put a cucumber next to like a sleeping cat and they wake up and they jump like through the roof?
2: They would jump if anything was next to them. Daisy jumps if I wake her up like from her deep slumber no matter what, and I'm her favorite person in the world.
1: I should try the cucumber trick on her. Well, cats are afraid of snakes. If a snake comes by, they're going to jump up like that too and run away.
2: Yeah, because that's a snake. And I know horses hate snakes.
1: I probably would too if I was a cat.
2: So I'm going to go with that, but you're smiling way too much. I don't think cheese is the most stolen food in the world. I'm going to go with bread just from my solid reference of watching Aladdin.
1: Yeah?
2: Yeah.
1: So you think number one is false?
2: Yeah. No.
1: Number two, elephants are afraid of mice.
2: I forgot how to play the game.
1: Which one? See, this is why I need control of the game.
2: Are elephants really scared of mice?
1: What's the most stolen food in the world? Is it cheese? Is it bread, like you said? Are elephants afraid of the little mice that run underneath their big old paws?
2: Can that be my...
1: They're all trash.
2: Elephants don't have paws. They have feet, you goofball.
1: I wouldn't do that.
2: They're not all trash?
1: No. It's not the way the game is played.
2: You know what?
1: All right, you going to stick with number two?
2: No.
1: Why?
2: Because you're messing with me.
1: Okay. So you think number one, you think it's bread?
2: I think bread is like bread or rice or grains.
1: Wouldn't it be meat like steak?
2: I don't think cheese is that prevalent in the world. Like, who would have access to that much cheese?
1: All right, what's your answer?
2: I'm going to regret this. Elephant and mice. I think that's baloney. I think that's trash.
1: You going to go with number two?
2: Yeah, but I should go number one, I think.
1: Elephants are afraid of mice. Final answer?
2: That's trash.
1: That's trash. Is that the

0: myth.
1: Yeah.
0: Plus, a fun fact here for you. Elephants are more likely to be alarmed by bees. Some farmers actually use beehive fences to keep elephants away from crops.
1: That I could understand because they're using their trunk up in the trees to get food. And if they knock into a beehive, they know you're going to get stung or swarmed.
0: Cheese has been reported as the world's most shoplifted food because it's expensive. You look at the expensive cheeses that are out there.
1: Oh, I didn't think of that. Here I was thinking
0: of
1: some...
0: And it's easy to resell and conceal. You can shove it in your pants and most people don't know where if you take like a big ribeye and you shove that in your pants, people are going to see that. And they're going to notice it and question you probably. So
1: why are you shoving stuff in your pants?
0: Haven't you ever heard of like the people that steal meat out of grocery stores? They get caught because they shove too much in their pants?
1: No.
0: Oh,
1: but I'm a girl, so my pants are too tight to shove any...
0: And then early cash machine developer John Shepard Barron originally considered six-digit pins, but his wife, Caroline, said she could only reliably remember four, so... Four digits became standard because he listened to his wife.
1: Which is funny because my passcode for my phone is six. And you give me a hard time all the time.
0: I do. Like six is, I don't even remember your six and I punch them in all the time. So, all right. Good job.
1: Yay!
0: I'll shame you next time. I should shame you anyway. Just
1: where's my champion song? Where's my Carrie Underwood?
0: Should have went with number one. There you go. Thanks for all the texts and playing along today with Chris and Chelsea's Truth or Trash.

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1: Right here.

0: So we're going to do it again today. We're doing this all week long at 1 p.m. and 5 p.m. We're getting you to take the kids to check out the North Star Air Show.
1: Which this is awesome.
0: Pretty spectacular. Have you seen the promos for this? Or like,
1: I've been watching the videos, and it's giving Top Gun. It is so cool. This is going down August 1st and 2nd, not this weekend, next weekend, at the St. Cloud Sky Central Airport. And I'm talking about U.S. Air Force F-22 Raptors that are going to be demonstrated, flown like crazy. And the cool thing is that we got a New York Mills, Minnesota local who is coming back. Yep. His name is Captain Nick Laslaterno, and he is going to be flying one of these things.
0: He actually saw the Blue Angels in St. Cloud at age 17. So cool. And he's like, I want to do that.
1: And he did it.
0: Look at he's doing it now.
1: So, I mean, hello. We got our own hero who's going to be up flying an F-22. And I just think that's just amazing.
0: So tickets are almost sold out. If you want to check them out, you can go to NorthStarAirShow.com.
1: Yes.
0: VIP tickets were very limited. I think those might have sold out. But we also have VIP tickets we're going to be giving away when you win, too. So to win today, just text the word
1: JET.
0: J-E-T right now. 320-656-WILD. That's JET to 656-9453. We'll hook you up with the family four-pack, which includes parking as well. We'll make it easy for you. You also have to decide if you want to do the Saturday or Sunday show, right, since there's two shows.

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0: It's Wild Country 99 with Chris and Chelsea. Got to take a minute and thank everybody who came out for our drive here, party there, WeFest ticket drop at Gilliland earlier today.
1: Yes.
0: A big shout out to Randy. He stopped by. He not only got free lunch, but he actually helped cook the brats.
1: Randy, you're our hero. We're slightly short-staffed this week, and he did an amazing, amazing job. Him and his wife, Deborah.
0: Shout out to Rachel at Gilliland as well, who works there. She lent a hand as well.
1: She's their marketing coordinator. She's incredible. And Rachel, we love you.
0: We didn't get to talk to Bryce today, but he was busy selling cars. Bryce was a busy man when we were there.
1: He even came over with more paperwork as we chatted with him.
0: So we got one more. We're going to give away more three-day WeFest passes. The final drive here, party there, ticket drop is going to be next Tuesday, same time, 11 to 1 at Gilliland with Wild Country 99 and Chris and Chelsea.

0: 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It's time to listen hard.
1: What does that even mean?
0: Sorry, it's been a long day. Chris and Chelsea.
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0: So there's a restaurant manager who's kind of joking and goofing around with customers, but it went a little bit too far.
1: Oh, no.
0: He made a joke about the Cyclospora parasite that's going around getting people sick right now. Putting them on the throne. He made a joke, and the customers did not take it well. I thought it was kind of funny, but I'll play it for you. I want to get your thoughts on what he did.
1: Okay.
0: And see what you think. We'll do that coming up next with Chris and Chelsea.

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1: we throw it back.
0: We throw it down.
1: It's about to go down.
0: Here's another country throwback. 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

0: So there's a time and a place to tell a good joke or mess with people, like customers. If you're in a restaurant or even if you're a restaurant manager,
1: you got to be careful.
0: He goofs around with customers, and he made a joke about the Cyclospora parasite that's going around that's giving people the,
1: explosive
0: the poopies.
1: Upset tummy.
0: Yeah, the upset tummy.
1: Oh, okay.
0: Yeah,
1: okay.
0: So let me know if you think this is funny or not.
2: At work, I was helping a server out. I took an order for them at their table, and the woman goes, "I would love to have the Caesar salad, but is the lettuce okay here?" And I said, "Well, there's only one way to find out." And she didn't laugh, but I laughed because then she went and ordered a bean burrito. And I thought, sis, you're going to be in the bathroom either way.
1: There's only one way to find out. Oh, sweet cheese. It's on a cracker.
0: I think that's funny, but coming from a manager, probably not appropriate, right?
1: Oh, man. I worked at one bougie restaurant where I'm telling you, like, they're like $200 bottles of wine. This would have been frowned upon from floor manager Jim, who talked like this even though he was from Iowa, and he would tell us what is proper cadence with our patrons.
0: All right, you respond in his tone then. If he were to be that manager, I'll be the customer. Excuse me, sir, I want to order the salad. I heard it's pretty good. Is the lettuce okay and safe to eat, though?
1: There's only one way to find out. Chelsea, will you come speak with me in the back, please? Yeah, Jim, what do you need? That was distasteful.
0: But then
1: I did chuckle slightly, but that was distasteful.
0: But then she ordered a bean burrito, and that really, I mean, either way, you're basically.
1: Jim would never work at a place that also has bean burritos, first off. The guy wore white gloves.
0: Yeah. That's pretty.
1: Man, I missed Jim.
0: That's pretty bougie,
1: right? Classy
0: there.
1: Dude.
0: Yeah,
1: man.
0: Shout out Jim. Hey, Jim. What's up, buddy? So yeah, I guess if you're a manager, you shouldn't goof around with customers. And you shouldn't joke about something that's getting people sick either. Probably not. I mean, yeah, it's funny in the back room when you talk to other employees, but not your customers.
1: There's only one way to find out.
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1: So Gavin Adcock is a strange feller.
2: They woke me up this morning. I was the last one to know.
1: So he's been touring with Morgan Wallen now for the past couple of years.
3: Yes.
1: And typically, artists will exchange gifts at the end of the tours just as a thank you and to be funny.
3: Right. Carrie Underwood, after she did her duet with Miranda Lambert, they actually gifted each other motorcycles. So even like after songs, but Gavin's like, okay, what do you get for the man who has everything? So Gavin says in his own redneck way possible, says, I'm gonna get him something he won't ever forget once he lays eyes on it. I saw this.
1: I haven't forgot it since I've laid eyes on it.
3: I saw it in my social feed. I said, what the heck is that? We were just talking about taxidermy the other day. This is the ugliest mount ever.
1: It's a deer's arse.
3: Yeah, it's a buck's backside.
1: With eyes on it, right?
3: With eyes on it. They've attached eagle claws, which I didn't think was legal because it's a sacred animal, turkey feet, and it has bull horns on top. And he even named it Rufus.
1: And it hangs on the wall, I guess.
3: Yeah, he's like, it's got a little hanger here.
1: It's so unique. Is Morgan gonna hang it somewhere, you think?
3: Probably in like a bathroom, like a guest room bathroom, hanging off one of his sheds, maybe.
1: Well, it's something that you don't see anywhere else, so it is unique. I give Gavin Adcock credit for doing that.
3: This is as redneck, as messed up as it gets. I mean, this is something you'd find off a pawn shop on the side of a road.
1: But then again, backstage talking to Gavin, this is exactly who he is.
3: Yeah, 100%.
1: He's not putting on a show.
3: He came in, when I first met the dude, he had not one but two solo cups that were stacked together. Half in the bag. He hadn't even got on the show yet.
1: We literally talked 10 minutes backstage about him getting arrested like three different times over the past month.
3: Remember him?
1: This dude is reckless. I love him.
3: He comes out on stage, he tosses a few beer cans out. They told him not to do that, so now he just chucks the whole case of beer out.
1: You do you, Gavin. You do you, bro.
3: All right.
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0: All right, it's time to give away more tickets to see Terry Clark. She's going to be at the Meeker County Fair down in Litchfield a week from Friday.
1: Next Friday.
0: Saw her on stage not too long ago. She's still bringing it after all these years.
1: She's so funny because she's like, she has the same denim shirt that she wore like 20 years ago. Now that song that you just played, yeah. I Just Want to Stay Mad for a While. I love that song so much. She released that in 2003. So good.
0: So let's get you into the show right now. Tickets are on sale. VIP tickets are going quick. If you want to check out the Meeker County Fair website, you can grab those.
1: Yes.
0: But the word you want to text in to score freebies right now, a pair of general admission tickets is...
1: Lie.
0: L-I-E. Text lie right now to 320-656-WILD. That's lie to 656-9453. We'll take the 99 texture and make him a winner here today. And we'll do it again tomorrow. More tickets to see Terry Clark. Been doing this now for the past couple of weeks.
1: Let's go.
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0: So it doesn't happen very often, but every now and then we'll get criticism on the show. Somebody will text in something they didn't like, and that's totally cool.
1: Right.
0: You know?
1: Oh, I know where you're going with this.
0: Like I say, not everybody's going to like me, and that's fine. If you don't like me, that I'm not here to please everybody. I can't do that. It's impossible anyway.
1: What a healthy attitude, Chris.
0: I just like to be me, and if you like, you know, if you like me for me, then great. If not, that's okay.
1: Yes.
0: You know, Chelsea, on the other hand, wants to be loved by everybody. So she got a piece of criticism earlier today, and I'm kind of chuckling over here at it because I think it's kind of funny.
1: You're such a dink.
0: So earlier we were talking about WeFest and the fact that Brooks and Dunn is going to be at WeFest, and you sang a clip of what song was it?
1: Well, they had several songs, but there is one song that Brooks and Dunn does that I sing obnoxiously, and I will admit. And they just, they just text back again. Just use the mute button. Chelsea, please stop singing. So painful to listen to. And it was the song Maria.
0: Well, you are a decent singer, but yeah, when you sang that, I kind of cringed. So
1: I'm sorry.
0: I won't text you ever again, Chelsea.
1: I apologize for that.
0: So, sing it again. How'd it go? Because was it like my
1: Maria?
0: Yeah, listen.
1: It's the yodel part.
0: I know we're not paid to sing, and I don't sing because I can't, and I'm terrible at it. And yeah, Chelsea can sing, but at the same time, apparently people don't want to hear that.
1: It's that one song, and it's because at the winery I used to work at, we had this band that would always play that song. I didn't know it was a Brooks and Dunn song.
0: Yeah.
1: And he would sing it until the notes went all the way to the coast, and I apologize. That's exactly how it sounded like when he sang it.
0: Hopefully we don't play the impersonation of Chelsea singing that new Stella Lefty song called Boston.
1: Oh, that song drives me nuts. Just her...
0: It's a fun song. Would you leave her alone? I think it's a fun, cute little song, Chelsea. But every time she hears it, she does that. And I have to text her being like, you're so annoying. God, would you stop? I'm going to hit the mute button on you.
1: We do have one.

0: country music from a simpler time.
1: What's the internet? Could you just pass me my CDs?
0: Here's another country throwback.
1: I want to watch Seinfeld. I'm listening to
0: Wild Country. 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

0: So here's another interesting collaboration, Cheez-It crackers.
1: I love Cheez-Its. That was such a good snack as a kid.
0: I think most people like Cheez-It crackers. They're teaming up with Coors Light.
1: Oh, okay.
0: For a new cracker called the Coors Light Beer Cheese Cracker.
1: Oh.
0: It sounds interesting.
1: Okay.
0: The crackers have a hoppy taste without any actual alcohol, so you're not going to get drunk off the Cheez-Its.
1: Well, I suppose beer comes from wheat. Yeah. Doesn't it? So it's already in the cracker.
0: So they're going to be available for limited time at participating locations. If I see them, I'm going to grab a box probably.
1: Good. Non-alcoholic crackers. That's good.
0: Eat the whole thing and wash it down with some ice cold Coors Light.

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1: 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It'll be next Tuesday from 11 until 1. So put that on your calendars. It's a great lunch break for you. In and out. Get in for those tickets. Let's make it happen. That's Tuesday the 28th. We also have amazing things happening this weekend. Powder Ridge is doing their first ever Ridge Festival where they have music. It's a free concert. And you can upgrade to VIP if you want. I believe there's a few tickets left. That's Ridge Summer Jam going down this Saturday from 3 to 9 p.m. with our friends, if nothing else, playing.
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1: I can relate to a lot of the songs. 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